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0: mom's gonna kill me! Catalina! Wait! Oh, good morning, Mr. Branzino. And also, I'm sorry. Well, how's Mrs. Branzino?
1: Hi, Luca.
0: Excuse me, ma'am, have you...
2: Yes!
0: Giuseppe, get back here! You wanna run off like your buddy Enrico? Well, because I've got news for you. He's either dead or he's... out there somewhere, seeing the world. But he's probably dead. Okay, that's everyone. Mona Lisa, why are you smiling? Anyone else in there? Giuseppe, what did we just talk about? Ah, Giuseppe.
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9: And a very good morning to you once again. It is a beautiful day in Paradise Island. It's a Thursday and it is the 16th of the month, July. I think I'm having semi-final hangovers. This is what you call semi-final hangovers. This is what you get when you take too much of, when you don't get adequate sleep. Anyways, what a match. Totally disappointed, totally...
10: Argentina!
9: Don't do that!
10: La escaloneta llegó!
9: Oh my God!
10: Aquí está Argentina!
9: Congratulations to Argentina. I don't know where Hemanta does that in purpose so that he can, really make my mood even worse. Anyways, congratulations to Argentina. What a match. I mean, did you manage to get a glimpse of the match?
11: No.
9: Ayo. Ayo. Hemanta has watched. Hemanta has watched. Yes, what a match. Anyways, we'll talk about that in length as we go on. Total disappointment from my end. Like when the first goal was scored by England, it was like, my goodness, jumping and shouting. And but it just goes on to show that these fellows can manage pressure. Unbelievable. And the first half, it was like a little rugger match. So much of shouting and pulling and pushing and like, my goodness, typical European football.
12: Okay.
9: Right? Thereafter, second half, the boys really got their manners sorted out.
12: Okay.
9: And it was, it was...
12: a really good game. Yeah, I totally missed it.
9: Unbelievable, you know. That goes on to show that if England can't beat them, nobody can beat them.
12: What did I tell you like 2 weeks ago? I could have sworn I said something like this about two weeks ago. In fact, yesterday I did tell you that Argentina was going to most likely go into the final game, and it has happened.
9: That's
12: now,
9: true.
12: Everyone needs to know about what's happening with our friends at Rocoa, right?
9: You get
12: a signed... Lionel Messi jersey.
9: Mm-hmm.
12: Yes, I was out till late last night. That's why I missed the match. Okay, yeah,
9: But you should have come and... I mean, you would have gone back home by 12:30?
12: No, it was later than that. But I went to a place that has no TVs. But some great food. That's the thing. Mm. Anyways, we'll talk about that later. Mm. Bottom line is there's a signed jersey that you can win. And it's a super simple promo. Keep listening. We'll tell you exactly what you need to do soon enough.
9: Absolutely. Let's move on with the news from the schools. Starting off today, we got Methodist College, the Shanti Purist Memorial Debate Tournament 2026, hosted at Methodist College, was concluded recently. University, and of course the nation's finest young debaters in a remarkable celebration of intellect, eloquence and critical thought took part. The tournament concluded with Royal College Colombo being awarded the champions and Hillwood College Kandy named as the runner-up. Wow, that is fantastic. So debaters, I love when to watch debating, Mark, because more than the words that come out of them, they are the postures, the gestures, and everything. Like a kadu fight.
12: And you're a bit of a master debater.
9: I'm not. Moving on to Visakha Vidyalaya shines at Sri Lanka School's Taekwondo Championship. I've been noticing recently, I mean, all the sports that we used to know that were dominated by men are now, you know, I don't know whether it's only in Sri Lanka, you know, past few days, the news that we have got, all these Taekwondo, Karate, everything is girls' schools.
12: Well, hey, fantastic.
9: Yeah, it's good.
12: I mean, I would so be happy with myself. I tried to do this a long time ago. I tried to get my kids to learn like some kind of martial art.
9: Self-defense
12: or a little karate or whatever. But everybody did it for about a month or two and then like, nah, not really into it. But I think all the ladies out there, based on the crazy people we have in buses and in three-wheelers on the roads,
9: that's true.
12: All our daughters should have some kind of self-defense.
9: Totally agree.
12: You know?
9: Totally agree.
12: So we can keep them safe from people like Hemantha. You know, hello, hello. You know who I am.
9: So Visakha Vidyalaya proudly emerged as champions both under 17 and under 20 categories at the Sri Lanka Schools Taekwondo Championship 2026, organized by the Sri Lanka Schools Taekwondo Association. Well done and congratulations on that. Then we move on to Kheri College, second runner-up in table tennis. Congratulations to Kheri College under 16 table tennis team on their outstanding performance at the tournament held a couple of weeks ago at the Bandaragama Stadium. Ladies College, once again, congratulate to our swimmers on emerging first runner-up in the girls category at the Novices Short Course Swimming Championships held last week. Then we have Dimmazanet College. Congratulations to Yavana Malisha on securing first place at the Junior National Championship under 20, 110 hurdles with an impressive time of 14.37 seconds. Wishing you all the very, very best. That's first place at the Junior National Champions. Holy Family Convent Bambalapitiya, after a lapse of many years, much love to the school magazine is back. Oh, I see. We used to have one which was like the Football World Cup.
12: Okay.
9: Comes out only once in 4 years.
12: Wow.
9: And that was like a proper one with all the photographs and all that stuff. Individual.
12: Like a yearbook.
9: Yeah, something like that.
12: Okay.
9: So all past 3 years is covered in that.
12: Okay.
9: Kheri College Under 17 Basketball Tournament quarterfinals bound. The Under 17 basketball team secured a 47-39 victory over Zaira College, earning a well-deserved place in the quarterfinals tournament. Congratulations on that. Then we move on to Kingswood College Kandy. Proudly congratulate Buddhimal Bandara on his selection to represent Sri Lanka at the Asian Schools Chess Championship scheduled to be held in Russia from the 1st to the 10th of October.
12: That's going to be an expensive tournament.
9: I'm sure the federation must be. This is chess, no? There's a chess federation?
12: Well, yeah, maybe so, but will they be able to undertake sending kids overseas?
9: The teacher, there's somebody from the federation, not somebody, there's several bodies going from the federation.
12: All right. But do the players have to pay for themselves is my question.
9: If most of the time, if it's a national level and representing Sri Lanka,
12: then it's taken care of.
9: Then it's taken care of by the federation.
12: Okay. Let's hope so.
9: If it's not like that, it's not. Yeah. Then we move on, still in Kandy, Mahamaya Girls College Kandy. Congratulations to the under 16 and under 10 table tennis team of Mahamaya Girls College Kandy on becoming the champions at the under 16-10 division, the Inter-School Table Tennis Championship 2026. Congratulations to Oneli Bandara of Ladies College Colombo. Now she, listen to this, Mark, she's selected to represent Sri Lanka at the International Junior Science Olympiad to be held in Bulgaria.
12: Wow.
9: Okay, now this particular competition is apparently the world's most prestigious science competition for students aged 16 years and below, held annually. Scientists from over 50 countries showcase their abilities.
12: That's awesome.
9: That's awesome.
12: That's really awesome.
9: To be one among the 50 countries. And then we move on to St. Bridget's. Now, we all know that they're celebrating their 125th anniversary in big scale this year.
12: Okay.
9: And imagine there are 175 choristers, right? Led by my dear friend, forget her name now.
12: Priyanti. Looking at me like I know your friend. Priyanti
9: Van Drott.
12: Right, okay. Right.
9: She's actually the choir directress.
12: Okay.
9: Now, they are going to take part in the Singapore International Choral Festival and Competition 2026.
12: That's cool.
9: And 175 students of St. Bridget's.
12: Okay.
9: They're going to take part.
12: So they're going overseas?
9: Overseas to Singapore.
12: My.
9: 175.
12: Again, another costly affair.
9: And a lot of sponsors, probably.
12: Yeah, probably.
9: Lots of problems. These things, Mark, nobody funds.
12: Yeah.
9: It's basically the school or a fundraiser or the old girls or the PPA has to do it.
12: So, understood.
9: Anyways, well done. I hope you bring, I hope and pray that, I mean, definitely, knowing Priyanti for the longest time, she'll make sure that she's going to grab one of those big ones.
12: Nice. Mm-hmm,
9: definitely. Then we move on to Royal College. Congratulations to the outstanding royalists who have been selected to represent Sri Lanka at the 12th Asian Age Group Aquatic Championships representing water polo. Okay, there are six of them in the national team. Six royalists in the national team of the water polo. That's super amazing.
12: That is pretty awesome.
9: Six of them, yeah.
12: I think I know two of them.
9: Okay.
12: Twins, Tusit and Tasit.
9: Okay.
12: Maybe they're not in the national team, but they're definitely playing water polo. I know this because I see them
9: also, all the time. Ramiru, Abdul, and Amar.
12: These guys must be older.
9: And Suleiman, must be older. All yeah, kids. Definitely. Yeah. National team, ne?
12: Yes.
9: Then, okay, international. Congratulations to P. Rukshita. She has been selected to represent Sri Lanka at the second South Asia Youth Karate Cup, which is happening in Dhaka, Bangladesh. That is from OKI. And then there's another young chap from Lyceum Vattala also representing the same competition under the junior category. Well done to both of you. So two students, one from OKI International and one from Lyceum Vattala. And finally, we move on to St. Lawrence's Vallavatta.
12: Okay.
9: St. Lawrence's Convent. With immense pride, we celebrate the outstanding achievements of Sanidu, who has been crowned the best athlete, girls under 16, at the Education Zone Athletics Meet recently held at Sugathadasa Stadium. So, well done. It's amazing to see how many, of schools around the country, they're focusing their so much of attention for extracurricular activities, sports, clubs and societies, things like choir and things, It's amazing, and well done to all the schools and people who are behind this, promoting these kids to do all these things. Super amazing. And that's a wrap from the schools.
12: Hallelujah. Chris is done. Oh my goodness. This is the only time I actually don't disturb him, because he's so passionate about it, and I don't want to be that guy who interrupts and, pricks you in the gut with the finger and all of that.
9: But it's nice when you're there because you add something to it.
12: I add a little darkness to the light. But listen, this was a big story since you were talking about schools, and since you talk about schools every single morning. This is an interesting one. There was a viral video that was circulating. I'm not sure if you saw it or any of our wonderful listeners saw it, but the Sri Lanka police have issued a clarification regarding a viral social media video claiming that an 8-year-old child set fire to a car at a school. Did you guys see this?
9: I saw the school, the car.
12: The car burning.
9: Yes, but the white car, right?
12: But there's apparently no evidence that this 8-year-old kid was the cause of the fire. At one point, they were saying it was the kid that started the fire.
9: Some teacher's or principal's car.
12: I think so. Police said the incident involved a vehicle worth around 14 million rupees that caught fire within the premises of a school in Kurunagal on the 3rd of July, following a complaint basically made alleging that the 80-year-old child was responsible for the fire. The Kurunagal police launched an investigation, and now the police confirmed that the child seen in the viral video is in fact an 80-year-old student of the same school who was walking near the vehicle at the time of the incident. There's nothing that proves that the child set the vehicle on fire. So thankfully the child is off the hook. But there was a fire that was started, and this is a new vehicle.
9: Brand new.
12: It's like a brand new vehicle.
9: It can't catch fire when it's parked somewhere, like nothing.
12: If it internally combusted itself into this fire, then there's obviously something majorly wrong with that, you know, product. That's the real investigation. I guess they need to find out what really started this fire, because if the manufacturers of this vehicle have a problem, maybe in Asian countries, due to heat or whatever it is, then that's going to be a bit of a recall kind of situation for that entire fleet of, or that model of vehicle, in my opinion. That is why we don't ever have to worry about vehicles when it comes to Euro Motors. The Dongfeng Box, the Dongfeng Vigo, and the Dongfeng 007 are electric vehicles ready for you to enjoy with zero petrol, zero combustion of that sort. It's all electric, and we'll tell you all about it on the other side of this mini little pause. Angel number 77. That's 707. That's the time right now. What are you trying to play? Argentina?
10: Argentina!
12: Oh, my goodness.
10: Argentina!
12: He's like AI.
9: That's just to make me feel bad, Mark.
12: Oh, that's the idea.
9: Just to make me feel bad.
12: I'm happy he's doing this. If you're feeling bad, I'm totally happy.
9: I'm like, thank you, Hemant.
12: So this is the AI Argentina World Cup song.
9: Who's Polina?
12: Yeah, okay.
9: Dude, that's a nice tune.

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1: Now I'm supporting Argentina because of the song.
0: Blacklisted, bro. But this is the magic of AI. That's a totally AI generated track. The video, the music, the everything, the lyrics. So yeah, we got stuff to worry about with AI. That's the bottom line. If you can do such a hit, it's going to study what the biorhythms of humans are. It's already probably done it. And it's going to make music to cater to that. And we can't stop that from happening, which is kind of scary, but kind of cool at the same time. We'll take that mini pause now. 7:10, that's the time. We'll be back.
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0: Mom's gonna kill me! Catalina! Wait! Oh, good morning, Mr. Branzino. And also, I'm sorry. Well, how's Mrs. Branzino?
1: Hi, Luca.
0: Excuse me, ma'am, have you
2: been? Yes!
0: Giuseppe, get back here! You wanna run off like your buddy Enrico? Well, because I've got news for you. He's either dead or he's out there somewhere, seeing the world. But he's probably dead. Okay, that's everyone. Mona Lisa, why are you smiling? Anyone else in there? Giuseppe? What did we just talk about? Ah, Giuseppe.
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0: Fish out of the barn! 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No, no, no! Mom's gonna kill me! Catalina! Wait! Oh, good morning, Mr. Branzino. And also, I'm sorry. 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
0: Excuse me, ma'am, have you...
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0: Giuseppe, get back here. 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Anyone else in there? 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Ah, Giuseppe.
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4: Good morning, Uncle Mark and Chris. I'm Deirdre. And today's DEA is How to Train Your Dragon the Hidden World. Thank you. Have a great day. Bye.
5: Morning, Uncle Mark and Chris. My name is Tarule. And today's DEA is How to Train Your Dragon. Thank you. Have a nice day. Bye.
6: Morning, Uncle Mark and Chris. My name is Onali. Today's destination animation is How to Train Your Dragon, the Hidden World. Thank you. Have a nice day. Bye.
7: Good morning, Uncles Mark and Chris. And Uncle Hemanta. My name is Tavish. And today's destination animation is How to Train Your Dragon. Thank you. Have a nice day. Bye.
8: Good morning, Uncle Mark and Chris. This is Vinok. And today's destination animation is How to Train Your Dragon. Thank you. Have a nice day.
9: Good morning, Uncle Mark and Chris. My name is Bindui. Today's destination animation is How to Train Your Dragon. Bye-bye. Have a nice day.
10: Good morning, Uncle Mark and Chris. This is Thadi, and today's destination animation is How to Train Your Dragon. Bye-bye and have a nice day.
11: Hello, Uncle Mark and Chris. I am Rio.
12: Today, the destination animation is How to Train Your Dragon. Bye-bye and have a nice day.
13: Morning, Uncle Mark and Chris. I am Pasindu. Today's destination animation is How do we train a dragon? Thank you. Have a nice day.
14: Good morning, Uncle Mark and Chris. This is Suhari. And I think today's destination animation is How to Train Your Dragon, the Hidden World. Thank you and have a nice day. Bye.
15: Good morning, Uncle Mark and Uncle Chris. This is Alicia. And today's destination animation is How to Train Your Dragon. Have a nice day. Bye.
16: Good morning, Uncle Mark. Good morning, Uncle Christian. Good morning, Uncle Hemanta. This is Gabriel. Today's destination animation is How to Train Your Dragon, the Hidden World. Bye. Have a nice day.
17: Good morning, Uncle Mark. Good morning, Uncle Christian. Good morning, Uncle Hemanta. This is Maria Vandewol. Today's destination animation is How to Train Your Dragon, the Hidden World. Bye. Have a nice day.
18: Good morning, Uncle Mark and Chris. My name is Rona. Today's destination animation is How to Train Your Dragon. Thank you and have a nice day. Bye.
19: Good morning, Uncles Mark and Chris and Uncle Hemanta. This is Anuti, Ramitu and Monara. Today's destination animation is How to Train Your Dragon. Thank you. Have a nice day.
20: Hello, Uncle Mark and Chris. My name is Avi Kaldera. And today's destination animation is How to Train Your Dragon. Thank you. Have a nice day. Bye.
21: Good morning, Uncle Mark and Chris. This is Elena. Today's destination animation is How to Train a Dragon Part 2. Thank you. Have a nice day. Bye.
22: Hi, Uncle Mark. This is Tulara. And today's DA is How to Train Your Dragons. Thank you and have a great day.
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23: Yeah, that's a straight up 3.5 minute clip, which is absolutely fantastic. Mm. Thank you, kids. And remember what you're playing for, the Elite 2.0 Commander RD6. That's a Nerf gun. You have the Sparkle Compound, the Skills Activity Set. That's a Scissor Skills Activity Pad. The Furblet Sweetie, the Jumbo Knob Puzzle. You got the My Little Pony Star Scout and the Wooden Lace Shoe as well. These are the 7 items that you have in the gift pack. pack that our friends at District25.lk have given us to give to you, the young'uns that take part in the destination animation. So well done if you've taken part. If not, hey, Friday is the grand draw, so you might want to get in on the action as soon as possible. Today is Thursday, the 15th of July. We also need to thank our other partners for, of course, destination animation, and that is Crocodile. 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
23: 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This is going to be on from early in the morning till late in the afternoon, which is ideally what we want to, you know, hear, because we're going to get there by most likely about maybe 10:45. And after we get there, the party will officially begin. 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So yeah, stick around. 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
1: Ammi, Cinderella from the story you told? 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
5: All right, welcome back. 7:50, that's the time on the clock. So I was talking about the Lionel Messi jersey that is signed by the GOAT himself. And if you want to claim this and, well, have a piece of history in your living room, if you actually have a jersey, an Argentinian jersey, the number 10 jersey with Lionel Messi's signature on it, ideally you want to frame that and put it on your wall because it's an authentic jersey and it's going to be worth millions of rupees one day. That's the bottom line. And it's all thanks to our friends at Risbury Rocoa, the chocolate that everyone loves. So when you buy the... So when you buy the Ritzbury Rocoa chocolate, you need to scan the QR code on the pack or visit the Rocoa social media pages to hit the competition big time. And then you register, you enter the unique code given from the website and upload a picture. This is the once-in-a-lifetime opportunity that they are giving you and I the chance to make the most of Football World Cup with a Lionel Messi jersey that's signed by the guy himself. So the promotion is live right now and ends on the 20th of August. Don't sit on the sidelines. That's the only advice I can give you because, again, when you have opportunities, make it happen. If you stay and wait and think, I'll do it tomorrow, I'll do it next week, because this is going on till the 20th of August, there's going to be millions of entries. So do what you got to do and keep listening, because we will tell you about this more and more, obviously.
6: Okay, here are some facts about these two who will be meeting on Sunday at the finals.
5: 12:30 in the morning, Sri Lanka time.
6: 12:30 in the morning, okay. Messi and Yamal. Some facts that will surprise you.
5: Okay.
6: Now, in 2007, 20-year-old Messi was randomly paired with 5-month-old Lamine Yamal.
5: Yeah, he was bathing him in a little bucket or something.
6: Yeah, right.
5: That's crazy.
6: So the original photographer found out that the baby was Lamine 17 years later.
5: Wow.
6: Okay, 17 years later he's found it. Messi did not know how to hold a baby when he first walked into the room.
5: Yeah.
6: Okay, for the photo shoot. Lamine's family got into a photo shoot by winning a UNICEF raffle in their Barcelona neighborhood.
5: Wow.
6: That's how all this happened.
5: It's all interconnected at the end of the day when you think about it.
6: Hang on, there's more to come. On July 19th, Lamine will be 19 while Messi will be 39 years old. Okay? Messi played a World Cup before Lamine was even born.
5: Wow.
6: Okay? They scored their first World Cup goals at 18 wearing the same number.
5: That's cool.
6: 19.
5: That's cool.
6: Okay? Messi wants the second title. Lamine wants his first title.
5: Right.
6: Okay.
5: Right.
6: And Spain and Argentina have never met in a World Cup final. Talking about being interconnected. Amazing, isn't it?
5: Very interesting.
6: Amazing.
5: So across the last 28 matches, Spain has scored 74 goals and conceded 21 goals. This is Spain's record as of now with this World Cup. I also found out that there's some really angry fans in France that are protesting and causing all sorts of havoc. They're burning buses and it's like anarchy over there because of the loss to Spain. They're not happy. But hey, this is football, and now that I told you what these sporting events are all about, you don't have to comment, but it makes sense, doesn't it? If imagine, there was a scene like that,
6: imagine the energy that I lost yesterday.
5: Yeah, and you weren't even connected to any of the teams. You know, I like it, Chris. I like it a lot. Goodness, yeah. All right, so listen, we got some more thanks that we need to do before we do anything else on Kiss Mornings. 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
5: 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Generational trust. So the fathers will tell their sons, Puta, you know, when we were in the most difficult situation, Sri Lanka Insurance Life helped us, and you should also go and get your insurance for your children and for your family. 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And I know you, I don't know about you, but I know Hemant hasn't done this yet. But it is so important to get some kind of medical or some insurance for medical related purposes, because things are crazy expensive. And nowadays, everyone's trying to scam everyone, even in the medical scenario. They're like, they'll be like, okay, so you need to go and meet this doctor, and that doctor is 100% going to say, ah, you will need to get operated.
6: And you have to get your medicines from this pharmacy.
5: That, all of those things are happening. So, like I've been telling Hemant, he needs to make sure he covers his family, because if anyone gets his, God willing, he won't have, if anyone gets sick, you know, you need to sell a kidney to pay for the hospital bills, which is why it's a smart move to go and get that protection. And when it comes to protection, Sri Lanka Insurance Life protects you and your family like a father, like a mother. Give them a call on the hotline that I'm about to give you, 2357357. Like I said, they've got it down to a T, and they will take care of you proper. So get with them, Sri Lanka Insurance Corporation and Sri Lanka Insurance Life, totally on Kiss Mornings.
6: Now let's talk about the 12-hour difference. Now Popeye's chicken is freshly marinated for 12 long hours in their kitchens to ensure flavor in every single bite. And you got to check out the Popeye's grilled chicken box. You get one grilled chicken burger, one grilled chicken wrap, four pieces of barbecue wings with the famous Cajun fries, grilled goodness starting from just 1,650 rupees. All you got to do is give them a call on 0112-123-123.
5: Absolutely. Also, Vision Care, they're doing something very awesome for all of us. The Spider-Man Brand New Day, that's a movie. There's a raffle draw that will be held at the Vision Care Ward Place outlet from the 16th, which is today, till the 30th of July. A total of 100 lucky winners will receive premiere tickets to watch the movie at PVR Cinemas at One Golf. Simply visit Vision Care Ward Place and then get the eyes checked for free. That's awesome. And compete in the raffle coupon or the raffle draw. And that's pretty much all you got to do. So there's going to be live music. And from today up until the end of the month, there is this raffle draw where you can go watch this awesome movie, if at all you're into this kind of stuff. But the bottom line is, go and get your eyes tested. It's a free eye test. Even better than, you know, a non-free eye test. A free one is always better than a free one.
6: Which is a good thing, because sometimes you wouldn't even know you're having a problem.
5: There's a lot of people that do not know that they got eye issues. Some people have blurry vision and they think it's because of pressure, or they think it's maybe sugar related. But the truth is, just an eye checkup can solve all of that. Just imagine how peaceful your mind will be when you know that a lens can help you see again, apart from a cataract operation, for example, or something beyond that. So get your eyes tested. It's not rocket science. So when you have a free eye test waiting for you, my question is, what is stopping you? And also a big thank you to, I think it was Shamila, who sent in a message saying, Mark, it's not the 15th, it's the 16th today. Note to self. So yeah, that has now been addressed. Thank you very much. What does this say up here? Do we have to buy? Let's see. Good morning, guys, dear friends. Have an awesome day ahead. Thank you. Do we have to buy something from Vision Care to take part in the raffle draw? Well, that's a great question. I guess when you go there and you get your eyes tested, you will get all the details. So, hey, either which way, get your eyes tested. tested. That's the main thing. The movie is secondary. Yeah, yeah. You know, you can always go buy a movie ticket,
6: yeah,
5: but that's right. Getting your eyes tested is a different story
6: eye
5: altogether.
6: Is free.
5: It's totally free. Mm. So keep that in mind. Did you watch the match yesterday? Is what Anthony wants to know. Two of the boys in the studio did. It wasn't me though. Chris stayed up till 2:30 or 2:45 watching the entire match. Hemant has fallen asleep through the match, and he's still sleepy. So great job. I'm sure you watched it, Anthony, because you wouldn't have asked us if you didn't watch it. Sherry says, rise and shine. Absolutely. Hey, good morning, guys. Have a blessed Thursday. Indy, yes, we made it through another week. Crazy like that. Mm-hmm. Awesome like that. 8:03 is the time. Chris, you got something for us?
6: Yeah, let's talk about the LB Finance, the wonderful, the amazing rates that they're giving for their fixed deposits. 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
5: And don't forget, for the first time ever in Sri Lanka, Ritzbury Rocoa is bringing you the ultimate football holy grail, an original Argentina FIFA 2026 jersey personally signed by the GOAT himself, Lionel Messi. Think about it. This is Messi's final World Cup appearance. This isn't just a, you know, sports memorabilia type of scene, not just sports gear. It's a historic masterpiece, honestly speaking, worth, you know, millions, because people, fans, will pay whatever it is for merchandise that's been signed by the greatest of all time. In this case, it's obviously Lionel Messi. I know you don't want to hear that, but hey, truth be told, bro, what to do? You know, good players deserve credit.
6: So, yeah, at least one thing, I'm happy he didn't score yesterday.
5: Such a horrible guy you are. So yeah, this is Messi's final World Cup, and you want to be a part of history. What do you need to do? How do you claim this shirt? So you buy any Ritzbury Rocoa chocolate, scan the QR code on the pack, or visit the Rocoa social media pages to hit the competition websites. Register, enter the unique code given from the website and upload a picture. This is a simple process which is going to be on live right now and on till the 20th of August, FYI. A big thank you to Ritzbury for using us to get this message out to our peoples. Grab your Ritzbury Rocoa, enter now, and bring home the ultimate legend.
6: They changed the jersey yesterday.
5: Argentina to a darker blue.
6: Darker blue. I think somewhere in the 80s,
5: they had that color.
6: They had that same jersey.
5: Okay, so can you tell me which country has
6: they do that because of that. What, because the colors clash.
5: Take it easy, take it easy. Fighting in the studio. Oh. Hit you with some CIC golden drop now.
6: Yeah, that happens in Colombo. So like,
5: he's like, you have to use to our brain, Chris. I just saw Chris.
6: If the jerseys are clashing, the same color.
5: But they didn't clash because...
6: Yeah, it was white and blue and white.
5: Those guys are yellow and red. England, white and red.
6: Yeah.
5: I just had Spain in my head. White...
6: Full white.
5: Okay, yeah. So then there was no clash. They could have just gone with the regular light blue
6: and white. They have dressed the lady.
5: Who's the lady?
6: The Tower of Liberty.
5: Ah, is it?
6: Is that a lady? I don't know. But lady or gender, I don't know. So one half is Argentina blue and white.
5: Okay.
6: And the other half is Hispaniola.
5: I see.
6: Red.
5: Nice.
6: Built a huge jersey.
5: Okay.
6: A big one, yeah.
5: Totally missed that. Mm-hmm. So here's a quick question. Can you tell me which country has won the most FIFA World Cup titles to date? Which country was it?
6: Germany?
5: Yeah. Is it Germany? No, it's not Germany. Do you have any idea without looking at my screen here? Huh?
6: Brazil.
5: Is that your final answer?
6: Oh, Argentina.
5: What is your final answer?
6: Brazil?
5: Yeah. All right, Brazil is the right answer.
6: Yeah.
5: Brazil has 5 World Cup wins, followed by Germany with 4 World Cup wins. Italy has 4 World Cup wins. Argentina has 3 World Cup wins. Uruguay has 2, France has 2, Spain has 1, and England have 1. Mm. So if Argentina wins on Sunday morning, that means they will tie Italy and Germany as the nation with the second most amount of World Cup wins.
6: And they'll be the first back-to-back.
5: They will be the first defending champions to defend the title. So it's a big one.
6: Yeah, it's a big one for Messi, that's for sure.
5: And we're super excited. Nothing like watching the football along with your favorite snacks from Barista. Have you got the app downloaded? 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
6: Absolutely. I've got some stats about how FIFA is trying to like sell everything to earn money.
5: 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That's coming up next. 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We also have the newspaper headlines coming up. 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
0: All right, welcome back, Kiss Mornings. That's what you are listening to. Just before we start what we need to start, I want to talk about and remind our wonderful people that you can now secure your 1, 2, or 3-bedroom apartment at one of the most sought-after destinations in the country. That's Port City, Colombo. We're talking about Central Park Boulevard, Port City, Colombo. You can live at the best park in South Asia. 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There's a sky bridge connecting the two towers with waterways, landscaped gardens that'll run through lush green parkland and then some. So yeah, this is what you need to do. 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And it's all thanks to the Homelands group of companies.
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0: So this morning, after my late night fiasco, I had the Hopper plate that is given to customers if they opt for the Hopper dinner combination at this place I went to. Gives you 5 regular Hoppers and 1 egg Hopper.
12: Tumula Junction.
0: Correct. With Paul Sambal, you have Sini Sambal, and your choice of meat. It could be prawns, it could be beef, it could be pork, whatever you want. And I devoured that. I think where I went wrong was the birthday boy had fixed a little drink for me after my meal, and he had topped it up with a carbonated beverage, a clear carbonated sugary beverage. That, with the Hoppers and all of that, was not the best, but it happened. This morning when I checked what the sugar levels was,
12: watermelon sugar high.
0: Watermelon sugar, 350. Oh, so immediately glycomedded myself into safe zones, and here I am, alive to tell the tale. But now I'm getting more and more aware of how dicey things can get if you are not, you know, consciously aware of what you're ingesting and putting into your body. That is why I am so thrilled to talk about CIC Golden Crop Rice, because they have a healthy option when it comes to your favorite rice varieties. I will tell you right now, the healthy range comprises of 4 types of rice. The fragrant red, which has a glycemic index of just 48. The whole grain red has a glycemic index of 51. The white slender parboiled rice, GI-41. And the Ceylon purple. Not only does the rice turn purple when cooked, it is visually appealing and healthy, and the kids are going to be blown out of their minds when they see purple rice on the table. So yeah, this is what you need to do. Go to any of the leading supermarkets island-wide and look for the CIC Golden Crop Rice variants. It's next level, to say the least, and they too are right here on Kiss Mornings.
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0: All right, you were threatening me with a quiz of some sort a little while ago, and you said that today's quiz is a little, your Chris quiz is a little different from the regular Chris quizzes that you test me on.
12: Yes.
0: I don't know what the difference is, but I'm sure you're about to tell me.
12: Yes, so these are all these what our grandparents used to tell us.
13: What, like these old grandma tales?
12: Yeah. Don't do this after this.
13: Don't
12: time.
13: Eat this.
12: Yeah.
13: Like you said, don't do a certain thing after a certain time.
12: Yeah.
13: Okay, I've heard some of
12: so
13: these.
12: So they've got
13: up.
12: Their own explanation as well.
13: Okay.
12: But if you know anything other than that,
13: uh-huh.
12: anything logical or anything that makes sense,
13: okay.
12: you can go ahead and fire it as well.
13: I can chime in.
12: You can chime in.
13: Okay.
12: Don't cut your nails after dark.
13: Okay.
12: What's the reason?
13: That is because if it's low light conditions, and these tales came out like in the 70s and the 80s. Mm-hmm. Back then, obviously, electrification was an issue, and even the lights, not fluorescent, you didn't even have those CFL types of stuff or LED. You had the normal, what do you call, condensed bulb or whatever that was.
12: Yeah, filament bulb.
13: That one.
12: Yeah.
13: And the wattage was not the brightest either. It was like 20 watt. Not even 20, like maybe 5, 6, 7 watt. Mm-hmm. It was quite dark. So I feel that they said that because if you are to clip your nails or cut your nails in the night, you might not see and you might cut like something off the fingernail. Mm-hmm. That's my theory.
12: Okay. So this is, I got a theory as well. Nobody knows why. Some say it's bad luck.
13: Okay.
12: Some says it invite yakas and
13: demons
12: and all that stuff. Okay. But my explanation from what I gathered from some reliable source is the moment you cut your nails, if it falls on the ground, right, it's filled with bacteria and things like that.
13: Okay.
12: Right. This sharp edge. If you trample it, cut it anywhere, you know.
13: Okay.
12: Right. So if a kid tramples it, you know, you're going to get hurt. And that could do an infection.
13: So there was this Maltese gent that I was connected to at one point in time, technically still connected to him through WhatsApp. He told me that when you cut your hair or you cut your nails, you should never throw it into the garbage or even the cistern, as in like the commode. You shouldn't throw your hair or your nails because apparently even though we don't realize it, the nails and the hair carry our blueprint.
12: Okay.
13: Right? All that DNA is there, and a part of us is getting flushed away. I don't know how, you know, he came up with that theory, it's interesting.
12: Yeah. That is also mentioned here.
13: Is it?
12: Yeah, it's there.
13: Oh.
12: So if your left palm itches,
13: okay,
12: what does it say? And if your right palm itches, what does
13: it say? Your left arm itches or left palm?
12: Palm, yeah.
13: Or the right palm?
12: Yeah.
13: Okay, I know this, that they say that if your palms are itchy, money is going to come your way.
12: Okay, correct.
13: Okay, that's what I've heard.
12: But it's only the left.
13: Okay.
12: If it's the right, then it's the opposite.
13: Yeah, money is going to be going out.
12: Money is going to be out.
13: Interesting.
12: So remember that.
13: Interesting.
12: Yeah, don't sleep with the, sweep the house after sunset. Why is that?
13: That's also interesting. I'm pretty sure it has some demonic connection.
12: So this says you're sweeping the luck out. Also, don't step over anyone lying down. Apparently, it stunts their growth.
13: That I've heard. Like if somebody's sleeping, you don't jump over. Yeah. And the other thing that I heard, which I'm again not like down with at all, was like if someone's sleeping, not to take a picture of that person.
12: Oh, really?
13: Yeah, you don't take apparently a picture of a person that's sleeping. Uh-huh. I'm like, okay.
12: So anyway, sweeping, the logical reason probably, Mark, is like...
13: bad luck.
12: No, not bad luck. Nah.
13: No.
12: It's because like, imagine you drop your earring or something like that.
13: Okay.
12: And when you're sweeping it after dark, you're probably going to sweep that away as well.
13: Bad luck.
12: Bad luck.
13: There you go. All right, what's next? Okay.
12: Then a crow calling near the house.
13: I think that's just the crow getting people's attention. They're hungry.
12: No, but
13: at least in my neighborhood, the crows be like, "Huh? Someone's coming.
12: Someone's coming. Yeah, someone special is coming.
13: Interesting.
12: Yeah, someone usually turn. And the funny thing is, someone actually usually turns out. So this myth has been like certified.
13: Yeah, but no. At the same time, I can tell you, like, because I feed the crows almost every day, they. No, if I come to the balcony, there's about 9 crows that fly from, I don't know where they come from.
12: The Colombo kakutas are excluded in this.
13: Well, I don't know what, how they know that I'm in the balcony. Yeah. One guy sees me, 9 guys
12: you
13: are there.
12: You feed them?
13: I feed them all the time.
12: Oh my God, okay.
13: Because I love crows, man. Mm. I don't know what it is. I want to touch them. Mm. I want to, you know, pet them. Mm-hmm. I'm getting close. One guy is allowing me to feed him straight off my,
12: oh, really?
13: I can use my hand and feed the guy. He's not scared of me at all. But he doesn't doesn't let me touch his head or anything. He's like, well, don't touch me. I might eat, but you better not touch me, fool. Don't touch me. So yeah, one of those situations. But yeah, crows.
12: Okay. Your left nostril itchy.
13: Nah, no idea.
12: Someone is speaking about you.
13: Okay.
12: Right,
13: okay.
12: Nostril, it's the opposite.
13: Okay.
12: A lizard chirp means what?
13: That someone is saying the truth.
12: Exactly.
13: Yeah,
12: yeah, that's
13: okay,
12: the one.
13: Okay, okay, I remember that.
12: Okay. Laughing too much means?
13: You're going to cry.
12: Okay, correct. The dark spot on someone's tongue means?
13: That they've been smoking too much.
12: No.
13: But
12: curses actually land.
13: Okay, well, I know that curses are real.
12: Yeah.
13: If you have a razor tongue, you can actually curse people. Not saying that it's something you should do, because usually curses fall back on the person that's doing the curse. You know, you go and crack some coconuts at Colville somewhere, thinking that you're like drawing, you know, whatever to someone. The reality of it is 9 out of 10 times that curse comes back and hits you. That's another curse.
12: That's comes back to you.
13: That's
12: is
13: a
12: it?
13: Double curse.
12: Oh
13: then.
12: My
13: yeah,
12: God!
13: Yeah,
12: okay.
13: Yeah.
12: Now another good thing, another famous thing that the grandparents used to say is: if you're sick before you go to hospital, where do you go?
13: If you're sick before you get to the hospital.
12: Yeah. If you're sick and there's nothing working.
13: Okay.
12: Home remedies.
13: Okay.
12: Before you go to the hospital, where do you go?
13: I have no idea.
12: Kattadiya.
13: Really?
12: Yeah.
13: Wow. We've come a long way.
12: Yeah. A cat meowing endlessly late night or early morning.
13: They're looking for a mate. That's why they do that. I'm telling you.
12: Hemant?
13: Cat flat.
12: Yeah, someone's going to die.
13: Yeah, yeah.
12: Yeah, someone's going to die.
13: Apparently they know. Cats know when somebody's on the verge of dying. I don't know about the sounds they make, but they apparently go and sit with people in these elderly homes in the US. They have these animals, like the dying patients can pet and just feel some connection to. Some people don't have children, some people don't have any surviving members in their family, so they're alone and they're looked after by these nurses and stuff. And these hospitals, they have like little cats or even like robotic pups, like sea lion pups. Japan, for example, they have these robotic animals that make noises and they purr and all of that, but they're not real. But in certain countries, they have cats who have automatically migrated into the elder's home. And there's this one story of this one cat. Every night, it would go to one room and if that cat goes and spends more than 20 minutes in that room, they've noticed that that person dies. The next day, that person is dead.
12: So you're the one who said that they can see spirits
13: they
12: coming
13: see
12: and going.
13: That's why the Egyptians...
12: So which is true then? This one is true then?
13: This is why the Egyptians considered them to be, you know, so important in the grand scheme of things. Anyways, yeah, interesting.
12: A yellow butterfly near your home.
13: No idea.
12: A girl in the family is coming of age.
13: Okay. Okay. Got to keep my eyes open for them yellow butterflies.
12: Not in where you live, Mark, for sure.
13: Hey.
12: Don't comb your... this is the one. Don't comb your hair and leave the strands lying around.
13: Yeah, again, again, I think it's something to do with the original thing with the nails.
12: Yeah.
13: Because it's a part of you and you don't...
12: My mother used to, like, whenever she combs her hair, she used to spit on it before she throws.
13: Interesting.
12: Yeah.
13: Interesting.
12: Because some say that they can use it for all these hooniyam bali oil and all that stuff. Yeah.
13: That could also be one of the reasons.
12: Yeah.
13: I don't know how the spit is going to ward off all that, but hey.
12: Yeah. And this is, what you said is true. Yeah. Believe that it takes a bit of your luck with them.
13: There you go. There you go.
12: Okay. Don't leave your hair open at night or after certain hour. That's also there.
13: No idea. No idea what that is.
12: Okay. Don't cut your hair or your nails on Wednesdays. Bad day for salons.
13: Really?
12: Yeah.
13: Is it?
12: A rule some households still follow without questioning. Certain days are just

0: what the real reason is.
1: So it says they believe to draw reptiles towards the house.
0: Okay.
1: So instruments go put away once evening hits.
0: Okay.
1: Yeah, which is okay. 9 9 9 9 9 9 9 9 9 9 9 9 9 9 9 9 9 9 9 9 9 9 9 9 9 9 9 9 9 9 9 9 9 9 9 9 9 9 9 9 9 9 9 9 9 9 9 9 9 9 9 9 9 9 9 9 9 9 9 9 9 9 9 9 9 9 9 9 9 9 9 9 9 9 9 9 9 9 9 9 9 9 9 9 9 9 9 9 9 9 9 9 9 9 9 9 9 9 9 9 9 9 9 9 9 9 9 9 9 9 9 9 9 9 9 9 9 9 9 9 9 9 9 9 9 9 9 9 9 9 9 9 9 9 9 9 9 9 9 9 9 9 9 9 9 9 9 9 9 9 9 9 9 9 9 9 9 9 9 9 9 9 9 9 9 9 9 9 9 9 9 9 9 9 9 9 9 9 9 9 9 9 9 9 9 9 9 9 9 9 9 9
0: and it identifies, maybe I was just annoying and mm-hmm. they just told me that so that I would mm-hmm. stop whistling. Mm-hmm. Like the boogeyman's coming to get you if mm-hmm. you whistle in the night, mm-hmm. you know. But anyway, it's interesting.
1: Imagine your grandparents saying, like, don't reject too many marriage proposals. Delays your own marriage, and sometimes you not even get married. Yeah.
0: That's words of wisdom right there.
1: Okay, don't look at the mirror at night.
0: Yeah, mirrors are known to be kind of like portalish. There's portals, you know, mm-hmm. that some people can apparently activate through mirrors, and mm-hmm. you should never have the mirror facing the bed, apparently, in the night. Mm-hmm. I don't know what the significance of it is, but what was your thing? Not to look at the mirror in the night?
1: In the night, yeah. It's bad energy.
0: Okay.
1: That's someone looking at a mirror. Yeah, okay. So that's right.
0: I think that's humbug. I mean, yeah. You know, I pass through the room every day. There's a mirror there. I have to go to the bathroom yeah. like 9 times in the night because mm-hmm. of the situation I'm in. Mm-hmm. And I see the mirror mm-hmm. and, you know, I'm there. Mm-hmm. Hello? Morning?
1: So, you know why they say not to keep a mirror in front of your bed?
0: Why?
1: You know this one.
0: Why?
1: You don't know?
0: I do, but I'm asking you why.
1: Because if the rogue can has 2 ways of looking at you.
0: There's more ways to mm-hmm. see what's mm-hmm. in the room or what's happening inside the room. Okay, makes mm-hmm. sense.
1: Stumbling on your way out the door. Means
0: yeah, you've had a big night, heavy night, had a lot to drink.
1: And when you're going out.
0: When you're going out
1: in the morning.
0: The heavy night happened in your home and you have stumbled out the door. What is it?
1: It's not going to do well.
0: Okay.
1: So if you stumble on the door and it's going to be bad luck. So a small physical accident right at the start was read to be an omen for the entire journey, enough to make people genuinely turn back and start over again.
0: Interesting.
1: Some actually do that again.
0: Interesting. Interesting.
1: Sneezing means that somebody is
0: thinking about you.
1: Thinking of you.
0: Okay.
1: There you go.
0: All right, interesting.
1: That's a wrap.
0: That's a chicken wrap.
1: Uh-huh.
0: 8:44 is the time on the clock. Thanks, Chris, as always, doing what you can to keep us entertained. Live and direct from our live broadcast studios at 8:45. We're taking a mini pause. We're going to be back. Good morning to you.
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8: 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Well, those men are-

0: That's a tight track. Tiny Temper and Jess Glenn with Not Letting Go. Your quiz just a little while ago. So superstitious stuff.
1: Grandparents superstition. Yeah.
0: Tales.
1: Yeah.
0: Does it say anything about your wrist area scratching at all?
1: No.
0: Hmm.
1: What does that mean?
0: I don't know. 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
0: So I was with my man Dale yesterday. 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
0: And don't forget, starting today all the way till the end of the month, you have a chance to win and enjoy premiere tickets to watch the movie Spider-Man Brand New Day. 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
0: 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Once it's gone, it's gone forever. The promotion is live right now and ends on the 20th of August. My advice to you is not to sit on the sidelines, but to go grab the Ritzbury Rocoa chocolates today. Enter now and bring home the ultimate legendary item that everybody wants to get their hands on, which is just fantastic. And I also heard that they have a ton of other shirts that they're going to also be giving away. So this is all very cool. And all thanks to our friends at Ritzbury.
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0: So we're just 2 days away from the Wilson Blade V10 launch here in Sri Lanka. It'll happen on the 18th of July at the SLTA premises, and this is going to be a big one. We have chosen the three winners from our end. I, for the life of me, can't remember what those names are. Hemantha, do you have those names anywhere on this machine by any chance? If you do, it'll be awesome. If you don't, it's okay. But either which way, we have chosen the three lucky names from all of the answers that have come in. That's a done deal. You will basically, all 50 participants at the launch event will have the chance to take part in the 1 point Grand Slam Challenge. And if they walk away as the winners from that 1 point Grand Slam Challenge, they're going to win 100,000 rupees in the form of a Wilson gift voucher, which you can obviously use to buy rackets and other Wilson gear. If you don't want to be a part of the launch, but you still want the racket, then it'll be available from the 18th of July onwards at Wilson Sri Lanka, Level 1, One Golf Face Mall. Of course, it's all managed in partnership with Trident Distributors. 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The winners' names are here: Rangesh Fernando, Chanakya, and Anton Vick. Well done, guys. You're going to be at the launch on the 18th of July, just 2 days from now.
1: 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And did you know that every month SLIC Life settles over 1 billion in life insurance claims while continuing to protect you and protect the nation? Give them a call right now on 0112-357-357. Sri Lanka Insurance Life, like a father, like a mother.
0: So, you know what happens to the body when there's a fast sugar spike? Do you know what happens?
1: Yeah, you faint.
0: No, you basically have your body releasing insulin to balance out excess sugar. Mm-hmm. And fast spikes often lead to, you know, too much insulin getting released in the body. And that can, in the long term, lead to insulin resistance and type 2 diabetes. Deadly stuff to get, especially at a young age. If at all you have it, you know how cautious and careful you need to be. That is why our friends at CIC Golden Crop Rice have some great news for all of us folk that have issues with our sugar, and that is the healthy range of rice. You have the fragrant red that's got a glycemic index of just 48, the whole grain red, which has got a GI of 51, the white slender parboiled rice has a GI of 41, and the Ceylon purple has a glycemic index of just 47. Go to the leading supermarkets near you and pick up the CIC Golden Crop Rice, and also go to the CIC Freshies outlets today. We got 12 minutes past 9 on the clock. We're going to take a mini pause. We're going to be back. Good morning to you.
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0: 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So thank you, Damro, for being a part of Kiss Mornings.
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0: So the countdown is on. 2 days left for the Wilson Blade V10 to launch in Sri Lanka. Happens on the 18th of July 2026 at the SLTA premises. And the Wilson Blade V10 is going to be available for you to purchase from the 18th of July onwards. Keep that in mind. Wilson Sri Lanka has their standalone store at One Golf Ace, level 1. When you go there after the 18th of July, you can buy whichever Wilson V10 blade that you need. And in case you're wondering, what exactly is the Wilson Blade V10? It's the latest generation of Wilson's iconic blade racket series, and it's endorsed by tennis players around the world and engineered for exceptional feel control and stability. That's the story. The 1-point Grand Slam Challenge will also happen on the day of the launch, where you can win 100,000 rupees in the form of a Wilson gift voucher. So three of our winners have already been chosen. They will be getting a call from Wilson Sri Lanka and then told what to do on the 18th. That's going to be awesome. And if you are also going to be a part of it, please let us know how things went. 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Located again, level 1, One Golf Face, that's the flagship store and the standalone flagship store. And also keep this information in mind. It's managed in partnership with Trident Distributors. 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
0: All right, like I said, we got to take a mini pause right now. We're going to be back though with the World Cup anthems from the years gone by.
1: The famous ones.
0: 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And that's coming up next, along with a few more thank yous and everything else that we do at around this time, which is almost that time when we say goodbye too. So let's quickly take this mini pause. We'll be right back. 9:44, that's your time.
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0: brand new music right here on Kiss from 2014. Maps, Maroon 5, that's what you're listening to. What's going on? You don't need a map to get to Port City, I'll tell you that much. And now, this is the spot you want on the map to be at, because it is going to be an absolutely marvelous engineering feat. Once Port City is fully operational, it's going to be the talk of the world, because when you go through the waterways or when you see Port City from above through a drone or whatever, whatever it is, you realize how amazing this engineering feat is. And Homelands have seen that, and they have already invested heavily in the Twin Towers, the 37 levels with 640 ultra-luxury residential, commercial, and recreational spaces coming together with, of course, the 40 acres of lush green parkland only at Central Park Boulevard at Port City, Colombo. You can now secure your 1, 2, or 3-bedroom apartment without any down payment by calling our friends at Homelands on 0703-888-888.
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1: I am ready.
0: Are you? To do what?
1: The songs.
0: I don't think we got
1: time for that today.
0: Well, we will have time, but we need to finish all this information that we dish out on a daily.
1: Okay.
0: And of course, we need to thank our friends at CIC Golden Crop. They are rocking it with their healthy rice options for better living, for health, enjoyment, happiness, energy, and indulgence. You got to go with CIC Golden Crop Rice. They've been working overtime. Their scientists have been working overtime to give you the right grain with everything that you need in a grain of rice. Antioxidants, low glycemic index, all sorts of innovation when it comes to the grains of rice that CIC has on offer. Truly the pioneers in Sri Lankan agriculture, if you ask me. So yeah, there's a lot of health benefits, and these benefits come naturally from seed and cultivation technology, not additives. And like I said, health phenomena to educate you on the glycemic index and the antioxidants. Both are A grade when it comes to the rice variants that we have from CIC Golden Crop. So yeah, go to a supermarket near you and pick up any one of the health range rice variants, fragrant red, whole grain red, white slender parboiled, and Ceylon purple too.
1: And let me thank all our wonderful listeners joining us on Facebook, apart from the millions of others who are silent listeners. Saying hi to Judy Costa, very good morning to you. Big hi to the wonderful family, Stefan, Jackie, Christina, Princess Rachel, Jason, Kiara, and baby Rihanna. We got Ronald Derek listening in, Lakshan, good morning. Gauri Gunavardhana joining in along with Lal Dinanta and Sachin. We got Elvis Schoolmayer, Morris, a very good morning to you as well. Good morning, Sunshine. Sandhya Samara Singha, Amali Gunasekharati Sera, and of course, Rear Admiral Rajendra Seram, Prasanna Bharasuri, and of course, Ungi, as always, listening in. A very good morning to all of you.
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1: And remember to check out the fish and chips. 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
0: 2 days away from the big Wilson Blade V10 launch here in Sri Lanka, happening at the SLTA premises on the 18th of July 2026. You can actually buy the V10 at the Wilson Sri Lanka store at level 1 Golf Ace after the 18th of July. And you should also remember that there is a 1-point Grand Slam challenge happening at this launch, where 100,000 rupees can be won in the form of a Wilson gift voucher, which means if you put another 5 or 6, maybe 9,000 bucks in, you can get a brand new V10 racket, which is awesome. So yeah, head on over. It's a closed event, but you can still hang around in the area and take a look at the activity, because there's going to be the who's who of the tennis world in Sri Lanka, not the world, but in Sri Lanka, that will be representing to the fullest. Only 50 people will be invited for this event, and 3 of those 50 will be from KISS, and we've already picked out the name. So congratulations to our winners, and thank you to Wilson Sri Lanka for being a part of KISS Mornings by way of District25.lk, our sponsors on the program.
1: And then we are left with saying thank you to our wonderful sponsors from Homelands.
0: Yes, that is right. But we need to take a mini pause before we get into that. We'll do that. We'll be back. Don't touch that dial. Goodbyes coming up next.
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0: All right, our very own Rokoa has come to the studio. And this is human Rokoa. I want to actually talk about the real Rokoa, and that's the Ritzbury Rokoa chocolate. And it is next level taste-wise, and they're really doing something special for all of the Argentinian fans, namely the Lionel Messi fans, because this is obviously going to be his last World Cup appearance, and anything that Lionel Messi puts his signature on is going to be worth millions of rupees at the end of the day. That is the truth. And now you have the chance to win a signed Argentinian jersey, and Messi is the guy who has signed it. It's a historic masterpiece, and it's all yours. What do you need to do to claim your shot at history? Simple. Buy any Ritzbury Rokoa chocolate, scan the QR code on the pack, or visit Rokoa's social media pages to hit the competition website. Register, enter the unique code given from the website, and upload the picture. Very simple. Truly once-in-a-lifetime opportunity. And don't forget, you could also be walking away with the 300 customized football jerseys. Lucky winners across the island will also receive thanks to Ritzbury and the Rokoa chocolate that Ritzbury has on offer for us. So this is the story. You now know what to do. So go do it.
1: I'm going to somehow enter that competition and win that autograph jersey and give it to a good friend.
0: Sure. Yeah. Okay.
1: Reena une.
0: That friend. More like an enemy.
1: Oh my God. 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
0: 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Popeye's Chicken, Euro Motors, CIC, of course, Golden Crop Rice District 25.lk. 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So that's pretty much our sponsor roll call for the day. We're out. We'll talk to you again tomorrow. 10:17 is the time. Be safe till then.
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0: BTS Planet right here on Kiss Connect. Happy Thursday, you're hanging out with Cassie and this is Kiss Connect on Kiss 969. Now we're getting closer to the weekend, so let's make today a good one, guys. Over the next few hours, I'm playing your requests, your favorite songs, and your birthday dedications. So if there's someone you'd like to surprise or a track you've been waiting to hear, those messages, send them right now to 0785-969-969. And don't go anywhere, because between the music, I've got some unbelievable facts from around the world. Honestly, these are really great. These are the kind of stories that sound completely made up, so, you know, take it with a grain of salt. But now, I've done my research, trust me, these are legit. Until you find out, they're legit. So turn it up, tell your friends you're listening, and let's get Thursday morning moving. 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

0: Marshmallow Rescue Me right here on Kiss Connect. You're hanging out with Cassie, and there's still loads of time to send in your song requests, birthday wishes, and special shout outs. If you've got someone to celebrate today, let me know and let's make their day. Now, here's today's mind bender. Scientists have discovered a species of shrimp, delicious, that can create a bubble hotter than the surface of the sun. Now, that's something I didn't know could be possible. It's called a pristol shrimp. No, it's called a pistol shrimp. Pristol doesn't make any sense. When it snaps the claw shut, right, it creates a tiny collapsing bubble that briefly reaches temperatures of around 4,000 degrees Celsius. So, you know, if you ever lost somewhere and you don't know how to cook the shrimp, make another shrimp, do that so that you can get heat to cook it. Isn't that something great? You can cook one French shrimp from another French shrimp. I don't know if I'm making sense. Anyway, got more music coming up on Kiss 969. Remember, your dedications, your requests run the show. Drop it over to 0785-969-969.
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closed. Jisoo and Zayn with Eyes Closed right here on Kiss Connect. I don't know about falling in love, but I have fallen into a pool with my eyes closed. I was basking in the sun, I was enjoying that walk, and I fell straight into the pool. That was a fun time. Anyway, you're spending your Thursday afternoon with me, and don't forget to keep those requests and birthday dedications coming, whether it's your favorite throw-on and sing track or a song that makes something special. Send it my way to 0785-969-969. Now, before we get back to the music, here's one that'll stick with you. There's a desert in Chile. In some places, it hasn't rained for hundreds of years. So it's called the Atacama Desert, and it's one of the driest places on Earth. Some weather stations there have recorded decades without a single drop of rain, and parts of the landscape are so dry that scientists use them to test equipment designed for missions on Mars. If you ever wanted to know what Mars might feel like, this is the place to go. All right, more of your favorites are coming up next right here on Kiss Connect on Kiss 969. Keep them coming.

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0: Okay, that was When Love Does Not Rock. I can't say the word. But hey, we are heading into Friday. That is the day for celebrations, if I'm not wrong. And if you want to celebrate in style, head over to Sterling Flowers. Looking for the perfect way to make someone's day, Sterling Flowers has everything that you need, from stunning fresh flower bouquets to delicious cakes, chocolates, and thoughtful gift hampers that are absolutely gorgeous. Guys, I've seen a few. It's absolutely beautiful. Now, whether it's a birthday or an anniversary or just anything that you want to celebrate, they have it. So call them up at 011-257-6305, or you can WhatsApp them on 077-631-9212, or you can visit their website and pick out whatever you like. Also, if you're just sitting there wondering what to do with your future, why not get a world-class education? So if you're thinking about what comes after O-levels and A-levels, Appit has you covered. They are the perfect place to start your next chapter. Foundation programs, degree pathways in fields like business, engineering, IT, and more. 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So if you want to study in Colombo, the number to call would be 0773-577-877. 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Appit, inspire love for learning. And once again, guys, it's your request show. 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

0: Okay, I hope you guys enjoyed that music. You're here with Kiss, Cassie. You're here with Kiss Connect. And Cassie, I think I said that the wrong way around. But I hope you guys enjoyed the music so far. Remember, it's your show. You can send in your requests, your dedications, just about anything that you like. 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Now I'm about to tell you about something quite interesting. Did you know that there's a lake that can turn animals into stone? 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Some say it's called calcification. I'm not entirely certain about that. Search it up, but isn't that great? Anyway, we'll get back into the music. Remember, guys, your requests will be playing next if you just send it over to 0785-969-969.
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I cannot get enough of the music. I hope you guys are enjoying the music so far. And the Thursday, Friday is only a day away, so you don't have to worry too much. And then we go into the weekend. Remember, guys, this is your chance to send in your hits. We're in the final hours, so there's only a bit of time. You can send in your dedications, your song requests, just about anything. If you want to embarrass somebody, do that right here on Kiss 969. Send it over to 0785-969-969. And I have a fact to tell you guys. There are volcanoes that erupt blue flames instead of red lava. Is it cold? Not really. This happens at night. Indonesia's Kawah-Ijen. I don't think I pronounced that right. But the volcano releases sulfur-rich gases that ignite when they meet oxygen. So that creates electric blue flames. That can be about several meters into the air. But isn't that fascinating? I mean, I wouldn't go and stand near it, but you know, it's a fun thing to know. Anyway, guys, send in those requests. Keep me company all the way till 1 o'clock. Let's go back into the music.

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That was Cruel Summer by Taylor Swift. What a song to kick things off. It's a wrap, you guys, for today. I'll be seeing you tomorrow. But before that, you know, we are heading into Friday. We're heading into the weekend. We got to celebrate the little moments. And what better way to do that than Sterling Flowers? And guys, they have fresh flower bouquets. They've got hampers, beautiful gift hampers, chocolates and cakes. This is my personal favorite. Delicious ones, by the way. All you got to do is call them up on 011-257-6305 or WhatsApp them on 077-631-9212. Or you can visit their website and find what you like. And with that, we will be bidding you adieu. See you tomorrow. Tomorrow's Friday. Yes, we'll be seeing you tomorrow. Stay awesome and have a great rest of the day. Cheers to the best of the worst and us. Cassie out. One day, that'll be smoother. Back to Kiss 969.

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0: was Imagine Dragons right here on KISS. Alright, what's going on? Welcome back. Welcome back to a brand new day. Today is... Oh, it's Thursday. Hi, man. This is Cameron. Yes, your favorite. On the KISS pickup. Yep. Now, I'm going to be with you all the way to 5 p.m. And you know what it is. You know what day it is. It is officially the cake day here at KISS. So what I'm going to do is, like you always know, I'm going to be playing a clip, man. I'm going to be playing a clip from a very famous movie. I mean, I think that there's some fans out there who knows this. It's a very famous saying as well. So just tell me if you know what this is. Drop me that text, 0785-969-969, and walk away with a cake from NM Cupcakes.
1: If you only knew the power of the dark side... 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
0: Well, apparently he was his dad. 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I'm telling you, you need to go check it out. So, you know, just go check it out, man. Now with that, I'm going to be right back. So tell me if you know whose dad that was. Yeah, whose dad that was. Enjoy the music, man. 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

0: Hey, hold on, hold on, I'm back. Yeah, you like that song? Yeah, that was Honest Dev. Welcome back to Kiss Baker, man. This is Cameron. Hi, hi, how are you doing? How are you doing? How are you doing on a beautiful Thursday? Yeah, man, it's a Thursday, isn't it? No, I'm just going to check. Who got the answer wrong? Someone was like, is it Megatron? Is it Optimus Prime? No, it's not. It's not. It's clearly not. I'll see if I can try to play it again for you. It's a... Okay, a hint. He's all black. In a good way. It's in a galaxy far, far away. I mean, come on. That's the biggest hint I could give you. I mean, come on, man. Tell me who it is and you'll be walking away with a cake from A&M Cupcakes worth 10,000 rupees. And yeah, let's see how the clip goes. See if you know this.
1: Your father.
2: He told me enough. He told me you killed him.
1: No. I am your father.
0: Exactly. He was his dad. What a weird way to find out who your dad is. Alright, so you know, keep the answers coming in on 0785969969. I'm telling you, you need to drop me that text because I got a cake here worth 10,000 rupees and it's free from A&M Cupcakes. Alright, let me try to drop another hint. Harrison Ford was part of the movie. That's this little green dude walking around, very, very green, very small. Alright, so I'm gonna be right back. Until that, enjoy the music. This is the Kiss Pickup.
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0: Summer Air right here on KISS, and that was Hardwell. It's been a while, Hardwell. When are you going to be releasing some new music, man? EDM, proper EDM back in 2016. Man, I feel so old. Welcome to the KISS Pickup. This is the show where I play stuff for you and you just have to guess it. When I say play stuff, I mean good stuff, alright? So, I'm going to play a clip now and you just need to tell me if you know who this is.
1: 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Luke.
0: Come on, okay, that final music itself should give you a, like, you know, a little hint, like ding, ding, ding, ding, ding, ding, ding, ding, ding. 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

0: Yummy right here on Kiss 969. Yummy, yummy, yummy. Talking about yummy, man. I got a yummy cake here. See what I did? You see what I did there? All right. Welcome to the Kiss Picker. My name is Cameron. I go by many names. I go by Cake Cameron. I go by Ted Bundy. I go by Serial Killer. I don't know what. Thanks to Jim, I have all these names now. So what you need to do is you need to drop me a text and tell me. You need to tell me if you know this clip. I mean, it's a scene from a very, very famous movie to all you fans out there. If you know this, just tell me what it is, man. That's simple.
1: He told me enough. He told me you killed him.
2: No. I am your father.
0: Okay. So that's all you're going to get today. So, hint, let's see. Harrison Ford's in the movie. There's another famous character called Luke Skywalker. I mean, come on. I mean, that itself should tell you what this is, man. So if you know what that was, man, drop me a text. 07859-969. Going to be with you all the way till 5 p.m. You get a cake here from A&M Cupcakes worth 10,000 rupees and it's free. 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I'm just salivating by staring at the cake. It's staring right at me in the face. So I'm going to be right back. Until then, I just want you to enjoy the music and do not touch the dials because this is Kiss, man. We got stuff here to give. I'll be right back.
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Freddie Bapp right here on Kiss. Okay, yo, what's going on, man? Shout out going to Achi, tuned in all the way from Kandy. Yeah, your answer is correct. What's going on? Welcome to Kiss Picker. My name's Cameron. Now, I thought, like, you know, I'll just switch it up a bit, all right? So, I've been playing this clip. Now, I think most of the people aren't getting it. So, what I'm going to do is I'll play some music from it. So, that way, it's kind of going to make it easy for you. So, let me know if you know what this theme is.

0: Okay, yeah, that's enough. Let's see. So it's in a galaxy far, far away. And who else? Galaxy far, far away. There's some green dude walking around, very short. May the force be with you. I mean, come on. All right, come on. Seriously, aren't there any fans who like this movie? If you are a fan, drop me a text 0785-969-969. Then you stand away to walk away with a cake from Ian and Cupcakes. Now listen, I want to let you know Apple is part of the show. Now if you're planning to kickstart your higher education, if you're planning to, like, you know, start something for yourself, the place to be is Apple. Now I'm telling you, they're located in Colombo and Kandy both. From foundations to degree programs, they've got you sorted. I'm talking about business, engineering, IT, they've got it all, so go check them out. Now, Abbott is all about inspiring the love for learning. I'm going to be right back. So until then, you know, enjoy the music. Stay there. Stay put. This is KISS.
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0: That was Anne Marie right here on Kiss. What's going on? Alright, the song was called Depressed. Yeah, but it's a nice song, so I had to play it. What's going on? Welcome to the show. Final 30 minutes, and then next up is the Kiss Overdrive with Uncle Jim and Auntie Dee. Now, all of you did text in with the correct answer. Congratulations! One of you is going to be walking away with a cake from A&M Cupcakes worth 10,000 rupees. So don't worry, I'll call the lucky person. I'm not going to announce the name, though. Now, we'll let you know, all right? So, Abbott is part of the show. If you're planning to kickstart your higher education, the place to be is Abbott. Now, they're located in Colombo and Kandy both. From foundations to degree programs, they've got you sorted. So all you need to do, if you're in Colombo, call them on 0773-577-877. And if you're in Kandy, 0765-788-788. Abbott is all about inspiring the love for learning. Now, I want to let you know, right? Listen up. If you're planning to, like, you know, take your your loving partner out, or even your family, I suggest you take them to Colombo Court Hotel and Spa right here in Bumbalapitiya. Now, from executive lunches to high teas to the BYOB Sundays, whatever it is that you need, they've got you covered, all right? They're located right here in Bumbalapitiya as well, man. It's like, you know, away from the city, within the city itself. 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Also, don't forget, now Abbott is part of the show. A&M Cupcakes. You know we got a cake here, man, worth 10,000 rupees. A&M Cupcakes gives it to us every single day. So what you need to do is just head over there right now. They got three locations. 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Now I'm gonna be right back. 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
2: You can hear.
3: Good evening and thank you for tuning in.
2: We're on air
3: as well. Good evening and thank you for tuning in. This is the Kiss Overdrive. I am Jem. This is Dinasha.
2: Good evening, Kisses. Welcome to the show. It's a pre-fry. Yay!
3: That means Thursday.
2: Yeah, that means
3: that
2: Thursday.
3: That means Thursday.
2: Yeah. If you're new to the show, that's Thursday.
3: Uninitiated.
2: Also, I think we should tell everyone, because yesterday we got a few messages.
3: They knew.
2: And I was like, you know what? I'm not going to say anything until he's here.
3: Yeah.
2: And so he's here. It was Jem's birthday yesterday.
3: Come on, sound effects. Stop it, you guys.
2: He's 30, guys. The big 3-0.
3: Man, it's life-changing. I'll tell you that
2: congratulations.
3: Much.
2: I just crossed the threshold, so I know. It's a big deal.
3: I know, man.
2: At the 30s, Jem.
3: Absurd, huh? My gosh. It just hits you between the eyes. That's what happens.
2: So, how was the birthday? What did you get up to? All sorts of things you can't share.
3: Absolutely not. You know, me and my kind of lifestyle, right? Cooked for the cats and I edited a video. And that kind of thing.
2: Then threw up a party on the weekend.
3: No, that is with the familia.
2: Okay, well then, okay, that's good enough.
3: I'm going to ruin that night for them as well. I thought, oh yes. I was like, you don't want to have the party on my birthday. I'm like, is this party even for me?
2: I mean, just saving the celebrations for the weekend, because then you can celebrate more.
3: Yeah, that's
2: and
3: true.
2: And later into the night.
3: True. Yeah. My love language is guilt.
2: Okay.
3: I prefer to inflict it on those that I love. Correct.
2: Okay.
3: It brings about lots of material results.
2: Yes. Okay. Yes. I like it.
3: So, kids, make note. Anyway.
2: Now, do you tell the family specifically what not to buy you and what you would like to receive?
3: Now, that's very interesting. Purposes of this conversation, for the past 30 years,
2: yes,
3: I have been asking my dad, whatever you do, please don't buy me clothes.
2: Okay.
3: Right? I'm past that age.
2: Yeah.
3: I don't want to look like you.
2: Yeah.
3: No, I really don't.
2: Okay.
3: I really don't. There's a certain model.
2: Right.
3: When it comes to his age, right? You can see it. And by the way, I passed an absolute time capsule on my way in.
2: What?
3: My gosh, D, it was fantastic. High-waisted jeans with a crease.
2: Ooh.
3: Oh, yes.
2: What?
3: Pleats.
2: Jeans with pleats?
3: Jeans with pleats.
2: I haven't seen those I can't even remember.
3: Since John McEnroe.
2: Right.
3: Yeah, he's right.
2: The really high... And the pleats that start from the waist, right?
3: The three
2: pleats.
3: Correct. Right? And loafers. There was the leather belt, which was... it was like a rope. You know those ropey leather belts?
2: Kind of like the...
3: Weaved
2: belts. Weaved. Oh, my goodness.
3: It was a weaved belt. And this was the pièce de résistance.
2: Tell me about the shirt.
3: No. Your shirt. Short sleeve.
2: Okay.
3: Right?
2: Okay.
3: Short sleeve, but baggy.
2: Right.
3: Okay. Tucked in.
2: Perfect.
3: To the pleated jeans.
2: Yeah.
3: I was like, oh, my gosh. Oh, my gosh. It's a classic. It's an absolute classic. There's and the shirt was just beautiful. It was big puffy short sleeves,
2: right.
3: Tucked into the pleated jeans, and then you could see the weaved leather belt, the loafers, and the pièce de résistance, Auntie D. It was beautiful. A fanny pack.
2: No.
3: Oh my goodness.
2: Oh my God.
3: I was like, wow. I was home.
2: It's a time traveler.
3: I missed the actual piece, the resistance. Ponytail sticking out of baseball cap.
2: No, you're making this
3: baseball
2: up.
3: Baseball cap forward, I'm telling you. Let me just say, the subject is in the building. The subject is in the building, all right? We will have to, I mean, this is just, it was one of the most glorious things. And it was even more accentuated because there was a token white man with him. The token white man. I was like, wow, there's a token white guy. They probably speak German. This is amazing. I've never seen this since the 90s. I was like, oh, this is wonderful.
2: That
3: wunderbar.
2: Is wonderful.
3: Ah,
2: wow.
3: Wie geht's, gentlemen. Wie geht's und willkommen. Go to Mount Lavinia. Come on, D. You know what I'm talking about.
2: I do.
3: You know what I'm talking about. Oh, my goodness. Yeah. Welcome. Yeah, your fanny packs are definitely appreciated in this country.
2: Oh, yeah.
3: Oh, my gosh. Yeah. Thank you for doing that. Mm-hmm. Thank you for doing that. Sorry, what were we talking about?
2: We were talking about your birthday gifts and you tell your dad not to get you. Clothing.
3: Yes.
2: Yeah. I think clothing is a very awkward gift anyway. I think everyone should steer clear of gifting people clothing.
3: Clothing, that's the worst.
2: Because then they expect you to wear it the next time you meet them or there's a lunch or a dinner and they're like, how come I never see you in that top I got you? Because I hate it. Because I've burnt it.
3: No, but that asking the question is a power play. That's a power move.
2: It might be a power move. Yeah. So then what's the answer? You're like, no, I wore it the other day. You know, it's in the wash.
3: What outfit? That doesn't work. I was like, I don't know, man. I keep getting so many. I don't know.
2: You gave me one.
3: When did you give me? That's not yours, man. Sherry has texted in and also Indy has texted in. Let's a very good evening and thank you for the wishes if you did text in yesterday. It is a tradition which I never talk about to anyone.
2: Yeah.
3: On the day I make disappear.
2: Yeah, and also, I know this about you, and also he, it's not on any of his social media.
3: Yes.
2: So like, nobody knows. The day comes and just vanishes, and he's just gotten over it.
3: And everyone's ridden with guilt after that.
2: Yeah.
3: Hey man, I'm so sorry.
2: Oh, I was like,
3: that's right. That is right. A true friend would know. I'm the worst.
2: Yeah.
3: Yes, I'm so sorry though. But I feel bad that I let you down.
2: No, you didn't let me down. You deserve a break. I just forgot that you may not appear.
3: Yeah.
2: And had a cake with a happy birthday banner with some candles. And I also brought you a crown, which I thought you would have wanted you to wear the entire show.
3: Oh, no.
2: It was a beautiful little silver crown with rhinestones.
3: Oh.
2: Because I thought you're a princess and you should be treated like one on your birthday.
3: Man, it'll go exactly with... I mean, that would have been a perfect addition to my collection. I have so many.
2: It's in the car. I'll give it to you.
3: Superb. Yeah. I love it.
2: Yeah.
3: I love it. Yeah. So, sorry. I know.
2: No apologies required.
3: I feel terrible.
2: They don't.
3: Indy has texted in and Indy says, evening guys, what happened to Jem? Has he resigned?
2: It was his birthday yesterday, so he took a little bit of a break.
3: Yeah, man, because see, the thing is, when you start seeing Excel sheets in dream, right? And when you start seeing...
2: That's true.
3: ...playout systems and palettes in your dreams, that's when you realize... Something's out. Something. Wait a minute.
2: I realized how much of a break you needed after I started entering in the commercials.
3: Yeah.
2: And I just kept seeing numbers after that.
3: Right.
2: It was just like numbers just playing over and over in my head.
3: Exactly.
2: It's right. Like 1342218999.
3: And people don't understand. Once you do all of that, you're forced to be entertain us. Now make us laugh.
2: Oh, boss is listening and says, did the slash there, Mrs. Sri Lanka? It just said happy birthday. It said birthday boy. It should have said Mrs. Sri Lanka.
3: Mrs.
2: Mrs. Mrs.
3: Also. Not even Miss.
2: No, so in the 30s, you can't. You could be Miss, but Mrs. Yeah.
4: Well. Thanks, Dee.
2: Thank you so much.
4: Michelle has texted in and Michelle says, hey, good evening, guys. What if Tam's birthday had fallen during the time Dinasha went on holiday? Then
2: he would have had to make an appearance, but he wouldn't have told anyone.
4: Yeah, no, I wouldn't have told.
2: That it was his birthday, yeah.
4: No chance. Happy birthday to the most talented and my favorite radio host, Tam.
2: Aw, how sweet. Who's that?
4: That's Michelle.
2: Michelle.
4: She's on a subscription. I have, you know, there's a monthly payment.
2: Monthly payment.
4: Payment that goes out to her for compliments.
2: Right.
4: Johnny has texted in and Johnny says, I think they buy clothes from those sales shops 50% off. Yes. Anyway, it's always a friend of his. My friend has opened up a shop. Thank you, Father. I told you the last one he bought me, you know, a t-shirt that said, be positive.
2: Be positive.
4: And you can barely see the B.
2: Yeah,
4: so
2: it just said positive. And, you know, numbers are rising in Sri Lanka currently, so you don't want to be wearing a positive t-shirt.
4: Correct. Hi, guys, how are you? I came here wearing my favorite ladies' man t-shirt. Hi, guys. I'm a ladies' man. Look
2: you
4: at my
2: know
4: t-shirt.
2: What the best gift of all time is?
4: Please tell.
2: Perfume.
4: Yes, it is.
2: Perfume and 100%. Eisen Lee would steer you the right way every single time.
4: Correct.
2: You could just go to Eisen Lee, right? Or you don't even have to. Just check out their website. It's luxperfumeoils.lk and you'll find every single version of your favorite designer fragrance, and their versions, according to me and according to a lot of my friends, last longer than the real thing.
4: I have, in fact, experienced this.
2: Yes, he has.
4: Yes. And it was one particular... Okay, it was the Versace Eros.
2: Right. All right.
4: It's pronounced Versace Eros, right?
2: No, Versace. Yes.
4: Versace.
2: Get it right.
4: Thank you. Yeah. Now, I was under the impression that there is no version of this ever. There is not a chance.
2: Yeah.
4: Okay, there will never be a duplicate. Never, ever, never. And then a friend of mine had bought it. No?
2: Mm-hmm.
4: I think it was Tariq. Tariq had got it from
2: Eisen Lee.
4: Yeah.
2: So the thing is, all these like the big designer brands and the big designer houses, right? They source their oils that go into their perfume from the Middle East, and so everything is mixed over there and then sent in those batches to those fashion houses, and then you're basically paying for the name. You're paying for Dior. You're paying for Bulgari. You're paying for Dolce & Gabbana, you're paying for Ralph Lauren, you're paying for the name. But the fragrance itself, those oils, so Eisen Lee sourced them from the Middle East. So you're getting the identical fragrance. Just take it from me, I wouldn't lie to you guys.
4: Correct.
2: I've told all my friends, so just try it once.
4: Yes.
2: And that's it, that's all you need.
4: And then it becomes a perfect, perfect gifting idea as well.
2: Yeah.
4: All right, so all you need to do is visit the website. 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It's 0777-584-878 on the telephone. And go ahead and ask for anything that your heart desires.
2: Try out the Louis Vuitton, gentlemen.
4: Ah!
2: Yes, it's amazing.
4: Is it?
2: It's amazing.
4: Okay.
2: Yeah.
4: Right. That's one to see.
2: Mm-hmm.
4: Johnny has texted in and Johnny says, rat fever positive, lol.
2: Johnny hasn't given us any stories about a family of rats in a while. How are they doing?
4: The only human being I know who's totally happy with a rodent infestation. No problem, guys. We tend to give those types of gifts to our grandparents, is what? Like clothes and things like that.
2: Like from the sale bins.
4: From the sale bins.
2: 50% off.
4: Shanal has texted that in. By the way, belated wishes, Jim. Yeah, thank you, Shanal. Anthony has also texted in. Anthony, who visited us at the studio. Superb, Anthony. That was awesome visiting you. Boy didn't want a selfie, though.
2: Didn't ask us for a picture. That is true.
4: I think that's some sort of an attack.
2: Everyone who comes in usually takes a selfie before they leave. But Anthony was just like, okay, guys. And Jim was mid-conversation. Jim was talking about something. He's like, ah, okay, then I'm going to go.
4: Yeah. I was...
2: Okay.
4: Superb, huh? He's like my grandmother, because my grandmother asks, like, you know, so how was your day and everything, and then before you, as you start the story, so what happened was click. Kept the phone. Okay. This is like, I was in the middle of a henna story, and then he's like, okay guys, thanks so much.
2: I have to go.
4: I'm like, ah, okay, right. He's not even interested. Right, fine. That's fine. All right. Jana has also says, July birthday is what Jana has texted in on the WhatsApp line. Thank you, Jana. And yes, all the greats were born in July.
2: Okay.
4: Sherry is asking questions. Hey, good evening, guys. Did Jem go on a naughty date yesterday in his birthday suit? Come on now. Right? That was just like, you know.
2: So he didn't answer it, Sherry. Yeah.
4: And then did he cut his birthday cake in his mankini?
2: Oh, my goodness. This is Sherry's, like, fantasy she's playing out here. Mm. She's just typing it out. Jem in a, you know, hot date, and he was, you know, mankini cut his cake.
4: Oh. It's 5:27. It's Thursday, the 16th of July. A very, very good evening. Some news that we can use next.
2: Yep.
4: And also some other stories as well. I found out an incredible story of how Winston Churchill, how he fought depression. He did something, right, which I think everybody should do.
2: Okay.
4: And
2: I have a story about a scamming man on Thimbirigasai Road.
4: Another one. We got a new one. All right, we got a fresh one.
0: Kiss Overdrive.
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10: This is KISS.
1: Hello, how are you? Good evening. It's 5:56. This is the KISS Overdrive. Lovely to be with you as always. And we have very, very important information. And some of the, you know, some bits of this information might even get you a jersey, a full-on original signed jersey from a little-known player known as Lionel Messi.
11: What?
1: Yeah.
11: Really?
1: Hit myself. If you didn't already know this, by the way, there's a fantastic competition on. And it's all thanks to one of my favorite chocolates. And that happens to be Rocoa. Have you ever tried Rocoa, Auntie D?
11: I have not, actually.
1: You haven't tried Rocoa yet?
11: No, but I might want to now.
1: You have to now.
11: Okay.
1: You have to.
11: I actually saw that they have a Dubai chocolate version.
1: Yes.
11: Which I really want to try.
1: Now, I saw this as well.
11: Now, this lovely place right next to us might
1: Correct.
11: Have it, right?
1: Correct.
11: Okay.
1: So, here's the deal. All right. There's a QR code on that pack of, or on that slab of Rocoa chocolate. It's absolutely delicious. And all you need to do is scan that QR code and visit the Facebook page, the Rocoa Facebook page, and enter the competition. The competition website link is on that Facebook page. You click it, you go into the website, and you just enter in the code that you will see once you scan the QR code on your Rocoa chocolate.
9: All right, and you've entered the competition. Once you've entered the competition, you just need to sit back and wait for the result. You could be the winner of that signed jersey of Lionel Messi. It's going to be a family heirloom. It could even sell for millions. This is Messi's final ever World Cup, and you're going to get that jersey.
11: That's crazy, Chris.
9: Like, that's absurd, man. It's absurd, I'm telling ya. So, all you need to do is buy that Rocoa chocolate. The minute you see it at the shops, it's delicious. It's one of my favorites, actually. Yesterday, was it yesterday? I think it was day before yesterday. Day before. I tried a hazelnut one.
11: Ooh. Oh, I'm going to step into the Cargills now, yeah, and I really want to buy that Dubai chocolate version. Speaking of Cargills, they're lovely. We love being next to them because we run in there every few minutes. 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
11: We've also got Radisson Blu Resort Gaul, and it's almost the weekend. If you've been dreaming of heading to the beach, why not head to Radisson Blu? 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Now, this place is fantastic if you've got little ones and you want them to be entertained so that you can get some peace and have a holiday too, because sometimes, like the last time I went to Radisson Blu with my friends, she had her two daughters with her. They're small. They're like seven. They were 7 and 5 at the time, and she just wanted some peace.
9: Yeah.
11: She was like, oh my, they just don't stop. And then I was like, this place has a kids club, you know. And her face just lit up. There was so much joy. And we walked down and we dropped the kids off at the kids club, and then we came back to the room and we chilled. We had a couple of drinks, and she was like, this is a holiday, man. Yeah. And the kids loved it as well, because they show cartoons and they play games and there are puzzles. So it's perfect.
9: Superb.
11: Head to Radisson Blu Resort Gaul. This deal for residents of Sri Lanka, just 43,499. And that's net on half board double occupancy. Call 0112-030-541 now.
9: All right. From one of the most perfect holidays, there is something that can take place that can absolutely... that can absolutely ruin a holiday. And you know what that is, Auntie D? It's what is known as a flat tire.
11: Oh,
9: yeah, that's
11: oh
9: the worst.
11: My goodness.
9: That's the worst.
11: Yeah, it is the worst.
9: That's the worst.
11: Yeah.
9: All right. Now, if you have a German ride, and if you're not using Continental tires on your German manufactured vehicle, you're doing it an injustice. In fact, I shout out of my car when I see non-continental tires on a German vehicle.
11: As I should.
9: Yeah. It's like, peasant! And then I get stuck in traffic with that car right next to me.
11: Right next to
9: me. Yeah. Well, I stand by what I said.
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11: Crystal Jade is on the show, and you know what today is. It's the all-you-can-eat dim sum. 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My all-time favorite. This is a must try. If you haven't and you're a fan of dim sum, they've got 8 different varieties and it's all you can eat. So you can keep ordering as much as you want. It's 6,500 net per person. It's beautifully steamed. I love their dim sum. They've even got this little, I don't know if you've tried, Jem. It's a little blocks of tofu. And I know, no one raves about tofu, but this is like, it's kind of fried in like a charcoal powder. Whoa. And it's just, it's crispy on the outside and velvet in the middle. It's just stunning. Oh. It's the first time I've ever tried it that way, and I tried it at Crystal Jade.
12: Wow.
11: During their all-you-can-eat dim sum. So head over there, get the hakau, my favorite, shumai, get that little charcoal tofu thingy. You guys will love it, and you can keep ordering, you know. So head to Crystal Jade today.
12: The black hakau dumplings made with actual squid ink.
11: Right.
12: That's how they color it.
11: So good with the little salmon caviar on top. Amazing.
12: Oh, that's what it was.
11: Yeah.
12: I was wondering what that was.
11: I know.
12: It's perfect.
11: It is.
12: You have to go to Crystal Jade. If you haven't been to Crystal Jade, my gosh, you are missing out, my friend. There is really, really, you see, situations. Right. Tariq says, how did you hurt your back, Jim?
11: You told me to say hurt your back. Said it.
12: Pilates. I was doing plates. Plates, right? It is all the rage. Plates. Sherry has also texted in. Sherry says, any giveaways planned by Crystal Jade is what Sherry is asking for. We're still in discussions over this, by the way. And there's also Tamindra who has texted in. Good evening, Tamindra.
11: Yeah. Yeah.
12: Good evening,
11: yeah.
12: Tamindra.
11: Yeah.
12: Tamindra. Tamindra. Hello, Tamindra.
11: Tamindra wished you yesterday.
12: Yeah, I know.
11: Yeah.
12: Thank you so much, Tamindra. And he says, hello, Jem and Dinasha. Have a great Thursday evening. Cheers, is what Tamindra says. Ah, wonderful. He's getting smashed.
11: Lovely.
12: Wonderful.
11: Fantastic.
12: That's what we're talking about. Sherry still wants to know. No, it was the big black leopard.
11: My goodness. Sherry, what is she asking?
12: No, I can't.
11: You can't. Sherry, I love it.
12: Anthony wants to know, bro, are we doing the horror today? It's Thursday.
11: So we don't have any real stories, no?
12: Exactly. He keeps asking for the horror stories, but then we have to find the stories. I asked him to send some stories.
11: He should have taken him by the collar when he came the other day and just just shook him around. We're like, Anthony, find us real stories, then we can do the horror.
12: Because thanks to the horror, even I have to admit, there are just 4 ghosts in this country.
11: And
12: that's
11: it. We did the horror hour so many times. We've gone through every version, every variation. Yeah.
12: Every single version. Every single one of them. Right? And it's the same ghosts that keep appearing.
11: But
12: it's
11: sure there must be some new stories that have come out.
12: Yeah.
11: People would have experienced something in the last couple of months, some paranormal something.
12: I don't know.
11: So ask your friends. If you've got any scary stories, tell us. Then we can do it.
12: Right? Sajit has also texted in. Hi, Jem. Is your back okay? No. Yes, it's fine. No. Yes. these pilates, you know. I do these pilates. Yeah. Yesterday, I asked Dinasha if you had done your back. Yes. Yeah.
11: I said yes.
12: Yes. That's exactly how I did my back in yesterday, actually. It's 6:08. A very, very good evening. And thank you for tuning in. 0785-969-969. If you are texting in for the first time, there's a prank coming up. There's Winston Churchill's answer to depression coming up.
11: Right. And then, I also had a story. Yeah.
12: Ah, yes.
11: I'll get into that as well.
12: Ah, yeah. Interest stuff. Yeah. It's a mystery story.
11: No, it's like a scam that's happening all over Colombo. Oh. And it's everywhere on Facebook. So we should inform the lovely listeners to be aware of this scammer man.
12: The scammer man.
11: Scammer man.
12: He's a scammer man. No, it doesn't work. No, no.

0: David Guetta and Brooks, Better When You're Gone. This is the Kiss Overdrive. It's Thursday, the 16th of July. A very good evening.
1: Kiss Overdrive.
0: No.
2: So I came across this story on Facebook.
0: Yeah.
2: A friend of mine had reshared it.
0: Yes.
2: And then the comments are what really got me. So this is what's happened. She had been alone in her car driving home, and somewhere around Thimbirigasai Road, there was a man. He was blind and he had his walking stick. And apparently he had been trying to cross the road right as she was passing, and then stuck the cane onto her car, and the cane kind of got dislodged from his hand, and apparently it broke or whatever. And he lost his balance, and there was a whole situation. She stopped the car and then gotten out, and he had not made too much of a scene, but had just apparently said, "Can you just take me to a pharmacy to buy a new cane?"
0: Yeah.
2: Because otherwise I can't get home without my cane.
0: Yeah.
2: And this lady had been like, "Oh, okay, that's a reasonable request, I guess."
0: Poor thing.
2: Put him in the car and driven to a pharmacy.
0: Ooh.
2: Got to the pharmacy, and she'd been like, "Oh, we're here now. We can go in and get a cane."
0: Yeah.
2: He had apparently refused to exit the vehicle and had demanded 5,000 rupees and had then gotten a little aggressive and very rude.
0: Ooh.
2: And she had got scared. Obviously, she was alone with this strange man in her car.
0: Yeah.
2: Given him the 5,000, and then he had calmly gotten out. And then in the post, she says, "I don't want to be sure about this. I mean, it's just a feeling, but I think he's not blind." I don't think he's blind, is what she says. And then the comments, "Oh, this guy, he's been doing this for years. It happened to me in Nawal, it happened to me in Boral, it happened to me in Nugegora, happened to me in Mount Lavinia." Because she had put pictures of him.
0: Ah.
2: She had put like 6 different pictures of him. She had taken multiple pictures.
0: Oh, okay.
2: And she shared the pictures, and they're like, "Oh, this guy."
0: That was smart.
2: Yeah.
0: Yeah.
2: So she's done that, and they were like, "Oh, he's famous."
0: Yeah, yeah, yeah.
2: So why is this continuing for so long? He's a scammer targeting women driving alone, probably.
0: That's a good question, actually. I don't know. I mean, there's enough evidence now.
2: So much evidence, because all these comments, some of them actually had pictures to corroborate as well. They also said, "This guy, here's what happened to me, here's his picture." And they've shared the same picture of him.
0: So
2: I don't understand why they haven't done anything about him.
0: That's crazy, because I was telling RTD that back in like 2013 or so, I remember reading a similar story, and this guy was operating this time at the Columbia University, that crossing.
2: Okay, that area, right.
0: Queens Road.
2: Okay.
0: That crossing is pretty large, no?
2: It's got to be the same guy.
0: Crossing.
2: Yeah.
0: It's definitely.
2: It's the same guy, because the comments, some were going back 4 years. Yeah, so it has to be the same
0: guy.
2: This is the guy. Yeah.
0: So what's the delay? What's the delay?
2: Yeah, and a lot of people have paid. Some have just driven away and said, "Did we know you're a scammer?" No one had said they put him in the car and took him to a pharmacy, though.
0: That's
2: this poor lady, yeah. But she would have got scared. But she should have driven to the cops.
0: Exactly.
2: I mean, he says he's blind. He doesn't know. Drive into a police station and we're like, let's go in and see what's what.
0: Zofi makes a valid observation here, and Zofi says, "Doesn't that stick fold in 3?
2: Yes, it was in his hand. And it was in 3 pieces. He's holding, one of the pictures had it in his hand. It didn't look broken to me.
0: Has this ever happened to you, or do you know a friend that it might have happened to? And what was the location? We need the location so that... anyone driving by that way, you can just be, you know, just a quick heads up.
2: But sounds like this guy moves around, because those locations on the comments were everywhere, and they all identified him as the guy.
0: Yeah.
2: They're like, "He's the guy." And this is Nawala, Borella, Nugegoda, Thimbirigasai, like all over.
0: All right, so commuters, drivers, if you do get to a red light, and if you're at the pedestrian crossing, and if there's a blind person
2: careful.
0: About to cross,
2: yeah,
0: remember, do the right thing. Just make it quick. Okay, just make it real quick. Okay. Right.
2: Yeah.
0: Six.
2: We're kidding.
0: That was a joke. That was, oh gosh, and I was like, they are actually insinuating manslaughter.

0: Kiss Overdrive.
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7: Tell me, what was the purpose of
5: Kiss Overdrive?
8: Hello, good evening, and thank you for tuning in. This is the Kiss Overdrive. That one got away from me all of a sudden. Okay, it's time for the prank, and this gentleman just returned from visiting Pakistan.
9: Right.
8: And everything was fine. He just had a perfect trip.
9: Okay.
8: He just had an absolutely perfect trip. Nothing happened.
9: Right.
8: But then I made him think that something happened.
7: Tell me, what was the purpose of your recent visit to Karachi, please?
10: So, I work the whole day.
7: All right, yes.
10: Yes. And we actually have our own exclusive store in Karachi in the Dolman Mall.
7: Yes.
10: So it's actually a franchise engagement that we have.
7: Yes.
10: So the purpose of my visit was to, you know, because I was taking over from the person who was handling it before.
7: This
10: was actually my first visit.
7: Yes.
10: And the main purpose of my visit was to go and get myself introduced to the team over there. Plus the team in the boutique.
7: I see.
10: So that's the whole purpose of my visit.
7: I see. No, because you understand that as of now, there's a very, very high security precautions that we take.
10: Correct.
7: And
10: correct, absolutely.
7: Will you be returning to Pakistan?
10: I'm in Sri Lanka now.
7: Right.
10: I'm in Sri Lanka. But yes, I will be making frequent visits.
7: Yes. Do you also have any kind of romantic connections in Pakistan?
10: No, I don't have anything like that. I have my girlfriend here in Sri Lanka.
7: Oh, I see. Congratulations. The tower that you stayed in.
10: Yes.
7: In room number 903.
10: Yes.
7: There were quite a few late night check-ins, etc. Would you like to just explain because we were informed by the hotel?
10: Okay. All right. Late night in the sense, yes, we were actually the first day we actually went out for dinner with the franchise partner. And our second day I traveled with one of my colleagues.
7: I see.
10: Who had traveled before. He's the one who I'm actually taking over from.
7: Right. Was there any kind of entertainment?
10: No entertainment in the sense. What do you mean by that?
7: Any visitors?
10: No visitor. Not a single visitor.
7: You understand?
10: 110%. 110% sure that there was no single visitor.
7: Because our records here, and in fact our communication with the hotel, they informed us that there were quite a few visitors to your room.
10: No. It's actually who walked into my room. My colleague, he was in.
7: That sort of thing is illegal in Pakistan.
10: Yeah, absolutely. So, and I can confirm you that there was no visitors, not a single visitor into my room. That I can confirm and I can assure you. Because I have a girlfriend here, and I'm actually not into that. And it was into my room a couple of times. We had to get some briefing. But, yeah.
7: I see.
10: What's your name?
8: My name is Jim. Actually, I'm calling from Kiss FM. This has just been a prank call.
10: Okay. Jim. Who picked me up?
8: Who's
10: the f***? I'm gonna kill him.

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0: Afrojack, Ali Brooke. This is the Kiss Overdrive. 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
1: Kiss Overdrive.
0: Hello, Andy D.
2: Hi, Jim.
0: So how's what's the scenario?
2: What plans for the weekend and all? Isn't that like a standard question? So how are plans for the weekend? Not after a bump and all.
0: No, that's like a proper pickup line. That's like one of the it's a traditional Sri Lankan pickup line.
2: It is.
0: Yeah, that's right.
2: I agree.
0: Yes.
2: Yeah.
0: Just wait for the love of your life to walk out of the bathroom. And
2: exactly.
0: Say, baby, after a pump and all. Works all the time. 80% of the time it works, 20% of the time. It's Thursday, the 16th of July. We've got very, very important information, by the way. If you don't have any dinner plans, Auntie Dee's got a superb place that you have to check out.
2: We have checked out,
0: and my gosh, we can't stop. We just can't.
2: We can't stop talking about how amazing Crystal Jade is. And today, if you don't have any dinner plans, Thursdays are all you can eat dim sum at Crystal Jade. For just 6,500 net per person, you can have all the dim sum your belly can handle. Mm. They've got 8 different dim sum variations, and they are amazing. The shumai, the hakau, and you can get every version. You can get all 8, and then try it out. And then just keep ordering what you love, because it's all you can eat, right?
0: Yes.
2: So you just keep getting that. And if you want to get delivery, then it's 20% off on weekdays and 25% off on Sundays. And they've got some amazing food. You have to try the Crystal Jade Pork Belly, their Fortune 5 Chicken, their Wok Range. They've got an executive feast. So many options to choose from. Head to Crystal Jade, Level 6 OGF Mall.
0: Yes. What's this? Ijaz wants to know, do you have the lychee picture? Is there a lychee picture?
2: Of who? Lychee picture?
0: A lychee picture.
2: I don't know what he means. Explain, Ijaz.
0: Yes, I'd like to... Now I want to know all about this.
2: What is the lychee picture? Now I want to know too.
0: What's this CJ has texted in. CJ has sent in a voice note as well. We'll take a listen to that, and then afterwards we'll play that. And then he's been very sweet now on this previous message. He says, read this on air. Hey, Dinash, I gave you a compliment yesterday. By the way, I think I do a pretty good CJ voice, by the way. Like, I told Jim, you are the hit turner and not the brand.
2: I know, I thanked him. I said, thank you so much. Yes, very sweet, CJ.
0: And then it gets worse.
2: Yeah.
0: So what are you going to give me for that compliment?
2: No, you can't. now that ruins it. You can't give someone a compliment and they say, what are you going to give me? There's no point.
0: Oh, those colors really bring out your eyes. Now, what are you going to give me for that compliment, by the way? Tell me now. All right. I love that. All right. This is also a very, very good time for you to make your plans when it comes to whether or not you want to own an electric vehicle. Now, if you're thinking, yes, but I'm not convinced. 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
0: Yes. 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
0: I was looking all over, and I actually thought that it was out of season or something because of this.
2: Couldn't find it anywhere else.
0: But turns out everywhere else there are like transport issues.
2: Not the case
0: with Cargill's and Cargill's Plus. Oh no.
2: A couple of weeks ago we even ran into Christian, who was here. He just came in to get
0: certain type of fish. I can't remember what it was.
2: He said some fish, and it was really fresh over here and cheaper than anywhere else. And he also said this Cargill's Plus has the only he can only get like the rosemary and thyme and all sorts of like fancy herbs over here, and he says he only shops here. So yeah,
0: you get everything,
2: and we're right next to it, and we're so honored.
0: Yes. Yep. All right, stop by at your nearest Cargill's Plus now. Also, apart from that, if you haven't tried out the cheese burst pizza yet, you have to check it out. The Domino's cheese burst pizza. It's not just one layer, but two layers of cheese. 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
0: Now, there's something that will ruin a perfect holiday. What, again? There is something that will ruin a perfect holiday, Auntie D.
2: Now what?
0: And that is if your timing belt goes...
2: Oh, my goodness.
0: Yeah, it's the worst.
2: Any type of car trouble, flat tire is the worst. Then timing belt. Because that you can't replace fast also. 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
0: You can't. Yeah. All right. So this is why you need to be on top of that. So watch for the symptoms of your timing belt. Are you hearing squealing noises, cracks or fraying of the timing belt itself? 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
2: Oh, man.
0: Oh, no. 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
0: 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I'll tell you what I'm laughing about in just a second.
2: Is it me?
0: Is
2: it my head like on a swivel? I'll tell you why.
0: It's like watching one of my cats, I swear. I'm watching a cat.
2: My mom says that to me. She's like, Grasha, focus.
0: Just sort of...
2: What is that? Like,
0: oh, squirrel! Oh, look at that. Oh,
2: pretty colors.
0: Oh, what's going on over there?
2: Oh, a shiny bag.
0: What's that? From the corner of my eye, that's all I can see. It's superb. Yes. This is very, very important. This is Lionel Messi's final game, Auntie D.
2: It is.
0: All right.
2: Yesterday was that crazy semi-final, England out. And apparently, I didn't watch it. I wanted to watch the highlights. I will today.
0: Yeah.
2: Argentina scored in the final 5 minutes of the game.
0: It was a nail biter. It really was a nail biter.
2: That's
0: because
2: insane.
0: That was everyone expected England.
2: Yeah.
0: Everyone expected England to win.
2: Yeah.
0: But England lost. Right? England lost, and then last minute Argentina pulled out an unreal situation.
2: I mean, it wouldn't be a World Cup final if Messi wasn't in it, right? And now he is. So
0: yes.
2: Yeah.
0: And there is a way of you owning a signed Lionel Messi jersey. The next time you are at the shops or at the supermarket, and if you see the delicious Rocoa from our friends at Ceylon Biscuits Limited. When you see that Rocoa chocolate, just grab it and grab as many as you possibly can, because there is a good chance you will win that jersey. Our friends at Ceylon Biscuits Limited and at Rocoa are giving away the coveted Lionel Messi jersey, the 2026 Lionel Messi jersey, because this is his final match. For you to own this, it means it's going to be an heirloom.
2: Okay. And you said it's going to be signed,
0: it's
2: right?
0: It's going to be signed.
2: It's going to be signed by Messi.
0: Come on.
2: Now you have to rush out. Yeah. Rush to a Cargill's near you.
0: Yes.
2: Yeah.
0: That's right.
2: And get those Rocoa chocolates.
0: Okay? Now, there is a QR code on the pack, on that Rocoa pack. You just need to scan that QR code and there will be a code that is distinctly given to you. You need to enter that code in the competition website. The competition website URL is on the Facebook page. Just look for Rocoa's Facebook page or any of the socials. And there, once you click on that URL, you will be taken into the competition page where you just need to enter in the code that you got by scanning the QR code on the pack of Rocoa. It's as simple as that. Okay? You can do all of that at the shop itself. So the next time you see that delicious Rocoa, just grab as many as you possibly can. You could be owning a Lionel Messi jersey, a collector's item in this day.
2: You know, you're saying it right.
0: Yes.
2: Everybody says Lionel Messi.
0: Lionel.
2: It's Lionel.
0: It's Lionel.
2: Yeah.
0: Yes.
2: Yep.
0: That's right. Okay. So, don't miss out on this opportunity, my friend. 7:12 is the time right now. You want to know how Winston Churchill managed to get out of depression?
2: Yes, I do.
0: That's coming up next. It's superb. I never realized that, hang on, Winston Churchill did this?
2: Something everyone can try?
0: Something everyone can try.
2: Okay.
0: Okay. So, if you've been going through a bit of a weird time in your life, take a listen to what Winston Churchill did. It might actually work for you.

0: Overdrive.
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0: Jason Derulo there again. Very, very unrealistic relationship expectations there. I don't think in history that has ever happened. Soon as we get home after a long, absolutely absurd day.
1: 100%.
2: Never. Unrealistic expectations being put into people's heads.
1: Absurd.
2: And then people just think, oh, that's, you know, we can get that going.
0: Again, as far as I'm concerned, that's a silent brag about his libido.
3: Kiss Overdrive.
0: Now, Winston Churchill. He's the man that was very popular for saying that we shall fight them on the beaches. Mm-hmm. We shall fight them on the land. We shall fight them next to the air. No, sorry, in the air. Your Antigua. He didn't say that. Now, did you know that he was suffering from depression?
2: I did not.
0: Winston Churchill fought depression by laying bricks.
2: Huh.
0: Yeah. Psychologists took 75 years to figure out why it worked. And here is the science that he accidentally discovered. Churchill called his depression the black dog.
2: Okay.
0: It followed him for decades. He had a very distant father. His mum was absent. And he was fired from his post after Gallipoli.
2: Okay.
0: One of the most public humiliations in British political history. And to fight it back, he picked up a trowel. He laid bricks at his country home in Kent for hours at a time, apparently. 200 bricks a day. Every evening after work, he even joined the Bricklayers Union. Imagine that, the Bricklayers Union.
2: Wow, okay.
0: Now go on, Winston. You tell him. Right. So, apparently, this is what it is. So, depression sets a trap. You feel bad, so you stop doing things. This happens. Like, my gosh, I've been here. You know, you've probably been here as well. And because you're in such an awful mood, you just don't want to do anything. You don't want to leave home. You don't want to, you know, clean house or do anything. You're just like, no, no, no. You feel bad, so you stop doing things. And you do less things to feel, you know, less things to feel about when you do things. So that means you start feeling worse because of that. If you stop doing things, you start feeling worse. So then the loop tightens until you can't breathe inside it. Churchill broke that loop without knowing the science behind it. When your hands are busy, your head goes quiet.
2: Ooh, makes sense.
0: Yes.
2: Yeah.
0: And bricklaying needs your eyes and your arms, and it leaves no space for unnecessary thoughts.
2: And your mind to wander because you have to focus on the task, right?
0: Correct.
2: Yeah, okay.
0: Otherwise, the whole wall is going to be, you know, crooked.
2: Yeah.
0: So when your hands are busy, your head goes quiet. Bricklaying needs your eyes and your arms. It leaves no space for dark thoughts to run. And after 1 hour, you can look at the wall and see exactly what you've done. And the brain needs proof that it actually did something. And once your brain sees that, that is when your depression is alleviated.
2: Wow.
0: Yes.
2: That's pretty cool.
0: 75 years later, researchers at the University of Washington tested this on 241 adults with severe depression. One group got antidepressants. One got talk therapy.
2: Okay.
0: One was told to stop waiting to feel better and schedule an activity instead.
2: Right.
0: Here are the results. The third group kept up with the drugs group.
2: Ooh.
0: And beat the therapy group.
2: Wow.
0: So the technique now has a name. It's called behavioral activation. Churchill was doing this in 1915. So the next time you're feeling a little, you know, down and feeling a little melancholy, then just pick up something and just start
2: just
0: doing something.
2: Do something. So I think painting is a good way to get into that kind of mode where you focus and your brain can't think of anything else.
0: Yeah.
2: You can even, if you're not artistic, you can get coloring books. I've seen this on a lot of podcasts.
0: Yes.
2: They say just get those adult coloring books.
0: Correct.
2: Buy a pack of colored pencils and just start coloring.
0: You can start coloring.
2: Yeah, just color it. You can make jewelry, like get beads, like packets of beads, and just string them together. Yeah. There's lots of little things that you can do. Crafts, sculpture, pottery.
0: I did the free weights.
2: Yeah, you can do that.
0: Only because now in this, free weights without a mat.
2: Okay.
0: Because now you have to make sure that you don't mess up the movement and you drop the dumbbell onto a tile and break it.
2: Yeah.
0: Because I have been there and I have done that.
2: Because you've done that.
0: Yes. Right? So now you're fully concentrating on this.
2: Yeah.
0: And you don't want to mess this up or else you're gonna break a tile.
2: Mm-hmm.
0: You see? That's one thing. What else? What have you done, you listening in? Have you managed to break the loop? How did you do it? 0785-969-969. Now don't text in, you know, yes, the answer's at the bottom of a bottle. Now don't, that's not the answer.
2: That will lead you to another situation, not just depression. You'll be an alcoholic as well by the end of it.
0: Exactly.
2: Not a great combination.
0: Here we go. CJ is asking, what do you do if you feel melancholy? You have to build a wall.
2: You have to do something.
0: You have to build a wall, lay some bricks, and you'll be just fine. Or just clean up around the house.
2: Yeah,
0: and just,
2: do something.
0: Know, yeah. Exactly. So if you're suffering from depression, pull yourself out of it.
2: Oh, no, that doesn't... You can't just not, like shout that at people.
0: You can't scold depressed people.
2: No, you can't.
0: That doesn't work either. Now stop! Just imagine. I want to be that rehabilitation center. Very strict meditation.
2: Just shout at them. Stop it now.
0: Stop it now. Now relax.
2: Now you're better. Now it's all in your head. You're fine.
0: Calm down now. Now calm down. Focus on your breathing. Focus on your breathing. Now you are calm. Shouting.
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6: Yes, it's 7:42. It's Thursday, the 16th of July. A very, very good evening. Thank you for tuning in. And I was telling Auntie D that I think I have a friend who is falling in love with Cloud. It's called Cloud, huh? It's Cloud.
7: Cloud and
6: Gamini for Gemini.
7: Oh, okay. I like it. Cloud and Gamini. Okay.
6: Cloud and Gamini. 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
7: Yeah.
6: Because that's weird.
7: That's a slippery slope. That's yes. You're going down a weird path there.
6: It's very, very strange.
7: Yeah.
6: He's turning into Joaquin Phoenix.
7: He considers Cloud his friend.
6: Cloud.
7: Cloud, his friend. Like a bestie. Like he talks to it.
6: Yep. Okay. And also we're living in a simulation.
7: He said that.
6: Yeah. We're living in a simulation. I'm meeting him on Sunday.
7: Oh, fun. Okay.
6: Oh, yes.
7: You'll have great stories on Monday
6: then. Boy, will I have some stories for you on Monday. We're apparently living in a simulation. He's falling in love with Claude. And he's perfectly, perfectly all right with it.
7: Okay.
6: Now, my friend, back to reality. And there's a song in that.
7: Back to life. That one? No.
6: No, that's not it. That's not the one. now, there is a good chance that you can own a signed Lionel Messi jersey. Okay, this is Messi's final World Cup appearance, and you will own the jersey that he wore for the World Cup. Okay, all you need to know is that our friends at Ritzbury Rocoa Chocolates are giving you the chance of owning this absolute piece of history. And all you have to do is pick up the delicious Ritzbury Rocoa Chocolate, scan the QR code on the pack, visit Rocoa's social media pages. You just need to visit the Facebook page and you will see the competition website. 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All right. Enter in that code on the website and you just need to upload a picture of yourself on that website as well, which is all very, very seamless. 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All you have to do is just grab your Ritzbury Rocoa and enter right now. 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That's the 20th of August. 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
6: Oh, yes. 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
7: Yeah.
6: This is a machine and a half. 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All right. Definitely.
7: It comes installed. It's just factory installed.
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0: There you go. 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Okay. Oh, Keith has texted in on the WhatsApp line. Evening, Keith. How are you?
1: Hi, Keith.
0: He says, oh my gosh, the leopard lady is back.
1: Yes, I'm back.
0: And he's asking how the trip was.
1: It was amazing, Keith. I loved every second of it. It was tiring, but I loved it.
0: Asita has also sent in his wishes and his greetings. Yeah, greetings, Asita.
1: Hi, Asita.
0: He says, hello, useless people.
1: Oh.
0: And then after this, he says, just kidding. Alright, there's Kristen who has texted in as well, and Kristen says, low-key, I really want Argentina to lose.
1: Oh.
0: And then she says, I don't know why. She's like, I want them to lose. I mean, I have been rooting for Spain this entire World Cup, but more than I want Spain to win, I want Argentina
1: to lose. Okay.
0: To go home with nothing.
1: Oh my goodness, again. Kristen.
0: Again, I don't know
1: hostility
0: why.
1: Hostility coming out there.
0: A lot of hostility this time.
1: But I mean, I can't.
0: But falter.
1: No, we can't really talk about it because we're not really football fans.
0: Well, I don't
1: know. Okay, you are. Then yeah, you can give your opinion on
0: well,
1: it.
0: Well, you see, let's see, right? Yeah. So that's why. Okay, that's the reason. Okay. So Tariq has sent in belated birthday wishes as well. Yeah,
1: why is Tariq wishing you today? That's Didn't he wish you yesterday?
0: Useless fellow that he is.
1: Tariq, you forgot his

0: pointless, man. No point talking about it, Dinasa. No point talking about it, man. Don't waste your time just talking about these people.
1: Sound like my mother.
0: Full auntie mode. You know what that means. If I go full auntie mode, it means it's time to leave.
1: It's time to go.
0: Yeah.
1: Thanks for keeping us company, guys. We'll be here tomorrow. Until then, stay safe and play safe.
0: Have a beautiful and a restful evening. And if you are going through a bit of a rough patch just do what Winston Churchill did. Just keep your hands busy. Oh, wait, no, that sounds bad.
1: Oh, no.
0: Oh, no. Great.
1: Like, take up a hobby. Yeah. You know, do something. Arts and crafts, you know.
0: Arts and crafts. Yeah. You know.
1: Something.
0: Something like that.
1: Yeah.
0: Oof. I was trying to be inspirational.
1: Yes. Just keep your hands busy.
0: All right. And with that, good night.
1: Bye.
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We were dancing in the dark, singing yellow, yellow. 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

unleashing sonic shockwaves. 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

unleashing sonic shockwaves. 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

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It's a night call.

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We were dancing in the dark, singing yellow, yellow. Total Kiss, 8 to midnight, Monday to Thursday. It's a night call. This is Kiss.

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Kiss 969. It's a night call. Yeah.

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It's a night call. 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